London and Brighton, DAB Plus. Welcome to My Soul. Welcome to Through the Night with Michael Angle. As we go back to 1981 with Deborah Laws, very special, a song produced by siblings Hubert and Ronnie Laws, which reminds me, every Thursday starting at 4 a.m. right away through till 7 p.m, all daytime shows throwing back, bringing back memories just like that. Brand new and good for you. It's called Water and Vibes featuring Aniska. This is The Children of Zeus, all the way from Manchester. Welcome to My Soul.

0: favorite and a dance floor filler, Bobby Brown on My Soul, Every Little Step You Take. Through till 4 a.m. this morning, taking a quick look at today's weather. Highs at 32. Please, please, please, if you are out and about today, working outside or just making hay while the sun shines, as they say, please do not forget your sunscreen. Going to get very hot in London today. 32 in London, 31 in Brighton. Pretty much the same, a very hot day with plenty of sunshine. On the way, Sweet Female Attitude, Industry Standard, Omar and Leon, We're Together, Dexter Wansall, and so much more. Stay with me, we've got some great music still to come through till 4 a.m.
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2: 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My Soul. My Soul. The best soulful music.

Omar and the late Leon Weir together, Gave My Heart. How are you? I do hope I find you fit and well, whatever you are doing, wherever you're listening from, whether you're at work, on your way to work, on your way to the gym, whatever you're doing, you just can't sleep. I've got exactly what you need, some great music between now and 4 a.m. Don't forget, following me this morning is Keith Jackson, then it's George K, Stretch Taylor, John Jules and Ronnie Harrell. For a full rundown of our schedule, go to my-soul.com. All the

0: Dexter Wansall on My Soul, Life on Mars. And yes, we are playing the track by Maxine called Fly on Dexter, causing a bit of a stir, isn't it? We are playing it extensively here at My Soul because it's such a wonderful track. So today being Wednesday, yesterday being Tuesday, but not just any Tuesday, it's a Ticket Tuesday. Every Tuesday is a Ticket Tuesday. So some of you were lucky enough to win tickets to the Brighton Beach All Day, which takes place on Sunday the 30th of August. Not far away now, tickets are available via my-soul.com at £25 plus a booking fee. If you were lucky enough to win tickets, congratulations. Taking place at the Horizon Club, formerly Shoosh, which is 214 Kings Road in Brighton. Starting at 2 p.m, going through till 2 a.m. We're back by the beach and it's just going to be another huge party. Closing party, it hurts me to say, but we can't wait to have you dancing with us again on the Brighton beachfront. As I say, starting at 2 p.m, on the terrace, warming things up with some feel-good classics, and as the sun comes down, it gets a bit cooler, we'll go inside and go through till 2 a.m. As I said, tickets are £25 plus a booking fee on sale now. Grab your tickets while you can. £25 plus a booking fee. Do not miss out.
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such a wonderful voice, the one-time lead vocalist of the band Rolls Royce, Gwen Dickey on My Soul and Water. Tuesday morning on My Soul, the early hours of as we roll through till 4 a.m. She's currently in town at the minute, Chaka Khan, because she's here promoting her musical I'm Every Woman, which stars our very own Alexandra Berg. This is Chaka Khan and Papillon, Hot Butterfly.

0: bumping through on a Wednesday morning, Jurado and Masquerade. So in case you didn't know, yes, we are going back. We are back to Corfu in 2027, June 27, between 11th and 18th of June 2027. We return to Corfu for Brighter Days. 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All the information regarding your nighttime and daytime entertainment is there. 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So prices start from £440, and that includes your transfers to and from, well, obviously not your flights, but all the information is there. Once again, it's Brighter Days, soulfulevents.co.uk. Any information you want regarding Brighter Days you can't find, come straight through to me and I'll be more than happy to help you. So get those dates down, 11th through to the 18th of June 2027. Looking forward to it. It's going to be wonderful. And the weather was beautiful as well. So we were there in June this year and we're going back in June for 2027.
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2: Tuesday nights from 11. Jasper, the Vinyl Junkie, on My Soul with the ABC and P of funk, jazz, soul and boogie. Throw in some funky great beats and some rap to round it off. Jasper does not get hung up on just one groove. New and old, he doesn't care. It'll be on air. 100 volts of funk and stuff direct in your ear. Jasper, the Vinyl Junkie, on My Soul. The best soulful music.

A massive hit for Columbia Records 1978. Herbie Hancock, I Thought It Was You. Absolutely wonderful album. So the next record I'm about to play for you is Chaka Khan together with Snoop Dogg. And she keeps on saying something that's going to make you think now, isn't it? She's going to say something and you're going to think about it. Right? This is Boogie in My Soul. Chaka Khan and Snoop Dogg together.

0: Luther Vandross on My Soul, You're the Sweetest One. Will that make my top 20? I'm not entirely sure, but Luther being so unique in his own way, there is one of his tracks in my top 20, which is Don't You Know That? If you're wondering what I'm talking about, so for the past few days I've been talking about getting together a top 20. Could you compile a top 20 from all the genres of music that you like? Could you compile a top 20? Because it'd be very, very difficult. So far I've got Willie Hutchins' Love Me Back, I've got Luther Vandross' Don't You Know, and I've also got Jeffrey, Love's Gonna Last. There's three, so I need to find 17 more, but across all genres, not just one genre, all genres. If you're celebrating a birthday today, happy birthday to you. You've got to say happy birthday to Chip Hamer. Carl Welsh, even though I know Carl very, very well, I know his birthday's not till the 13th, but I'll say happy birthday, Carl, in advance. Michael Devu, I've also got to say happy birthday to Sherry Black Halland and Eva Jackson, Stuart Mather and Dawn Ingrid. If you are celebrating a birthday, happy birthday to you from everyone here at My Soul. A short break, we're back with Gene Dunlop and LJ Reynolds.
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an all-time classic. I guarantee you put this on anywhere, anywhere, any dance hall, any disco, anywhere at all, any party, this will get your party going. LJ Reynolds on My Soul and Key to the World. And before Gene Dunlop, Before You Break My Heart, two classics back to back. Which reminds me, I've got to tell you about a Thursday. Every Thursday here at My Soul, starting at 4 a.m. right the way through the day, through till 7 p.m. It's called a Throwback Thursday. If you want to know what I'm talking about, if you've never done it before, you need to join us, because the object of the exercise is to bring back some wonderful memories. So I kind of go, well, that came out, oh, I remember that record. That's just the kind of theory. This is Lifford, David Shillingford, Can I Call You Rose?

No, it's not quite a Rare Groove Wednesday, but you've given me some ideas now. D Sharp, Easy Money, Lifford, Can I Call You Rose, which was a former record of the week on Through the Night. And he's such a lovely man as well. I went to see him at Easter at the Pizza Express in Holborn. He's a fantastic actor and he's really good live too. Really, really good. If you get a chance to go see Lifford live, take the opportunity. Right, this coming Friday, Gordon Mack, MBE.

0: joined by Bigger and Matt White at Boysdale Canary Wharf. It's still free to get in between 7 and 9pm. After 9pm now, it's going to cost you. Get there early to avoid any disappointment. So this coming Friday, DJ Bigger and Matt White will be joining Gordon Mac MBE. As they start at 7pm, go through till 2am. As I say, it's going to cost you after 9pm now. But as I say, get there early, no problems at all.
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brand new and good for you. One of those records you can play as loud as you like, whatever you like. Go on, turn it up. Turn it up. It's a wonderful sound. Nomi on My Soul and Sweet Talk. And before, C&C Music Factory, going to make you sweat. This weather is going to make everyone sweat. Highs of 32 today in London and 31 in Brighton, across London and Brighton, DAB+. Welcome to My Soul. Got another hot one today. Looks like today's weather is going to be nice and dry. Another hot one with plenty of sunshine. Not too much cloud around. De-influence and magic. It certainly is, isn't it? It's nice having consistent warm weather, because normally we're saying about this time of the year, I'm going to put the heating on. Guaranteed, in about 5 weeks' time, someone on Facebook will be playing, I'm going to put the heating on. It's too cold.

0: If I'm totally honest with you, this is a fantastic cover. Sean Rivera on My Soul, This Is What You Are. Of course, sung originally by Mario Biondi. And last week, our record of the week came from his album, Sean Rivera from March. Very good album. And Hard Working Lady was a track we chose from the album. This is a track that's to be released this coming Friday. Sean Rivera on My Soul, This Is What You Are. I do like this. We are fast approaching 3 a.m. this morning. We're going to go into hour number three very, very soon. Got some great music coming your way. You've got some Jamiroquai, Daniel Bedingfield, Nate James. Actually, I do like the Nate James. And I've been asked for the track by Maxine called Fly on Dexter. I'll see if I can squeeze it in for you.
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0: the early hours of a Wednesday morning on my soul. I do hope I find you fit and well. If you weren't here earlier on, I was telling you that we are going back to Corfu in 2027. Yep, we're going back for brighter days. Happening next year between the 11th and 18th in Corfu. More sun, sand and soulful vibes. If you'd like some more information, go now to brighterdayssoulfulevents.co.uk. We can check out all of the accommodation available. Let us know what you want and we can go from there. Prices start from £440. All the DJ information regarding DJs appearing will be coming up in the next couple of weeks, so keep an eye on our website www.brighterdayssoulfulevents.co.uk. Having a wonderful time this morning. I really do hope you are enjoying the music. Daniel Bedingfield, got to get through. Jamiroquai, Blow Your Mind. Nate James now, setting the tone. We certainly are. A remix, a refix for 2026. I like this.
1: All right.

0: on app, online, on your smart speakers, and proud to say around the world too. I often look for words to describe records that touch me, and that has touched me regardless of how it's come together. That's Maxine, paying tribute to the late Dexter Wansall on My Soul and Fly on Dexter. We've got a wonderful music sweep on the way, and of course our record of the week, a very good record of the week. So if you want to stay with me and find out what it is, you're more than welcome.
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0: which really never got the airtime it deserved. BJ the Chicago Kid, Turning Me Up. Horace Andy, the one from the studio this morning, Every Tongue Shall Tell. The OJs for The Love of Money and Michael Wycroft, Looking Up. Another wonderful music sweep planned for the same time, same space tomorrow.
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singer, songwriter and record producer PJ Morton, brand new from Him On My Soul, Could Have Been Me, and before Surface, Falling In Love. Here's one for you. Did you know that PJ Morton is a former member of the band Maroon 5? Yep, true story. This is innovative new talent reaching out as they were. Intro on My Soul and Love Thang.

0: Intro on My Soul and Love Thang, the late Kenny Green on vocals. I'd like to think if he was still around, the band would still be together. Welcome to My Soul. We are going through till 4 a.m. We are literally on the home straight. It's now time for our record of the week. This is Flow and Side Effects.
1: This love may cause side effects, including unexpected attachment, mild emotional dependency, overthinking, butterflies, vulnerability, and a persistent urge to imagine a future you're not sure you're ready for.

0: On My Soul. The album was released on the 7th of August. Therapy at the Club, our record of the week, and Side Effects, I like that, gets another play tomorrow night right here at My Soul. What are you doing today? Do it carefully, do it safely. We'll do this all again tomorrow. Have yourself a wonderful day.
1: This is My Soul.
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0: Good morning, it's Keefe keeping you company, playing Tony Rello, holding on, kicking off a new session for a new day. This is My Early Breakfast, hope you are well. Thank you very much to Mr. Michael Angol, back in the morning at 1 a.m. In the meantime though, it's my turn.
1: He's back. Bigger, better, louder, and 100% sleazier. It's Keefe.

0: Top of the morning to you. It's Keefe keeping you company, playing Real Soul and DJ Spen, featuring Cleveland P and Forever. Before that, the Womack Sisters, If I Let You. And way before that, Maxwell, Luxury, Coco Cure. And we kicked off the show with Tony Rello and Holding On. This is your More Music Hour. It continues next.
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0: Wonder, Love Light in Flight right here at My Soul. Top of the morning to you. It's Keefe on a Wednesday. How goes it? Hope you are well and you're ready for your day. If not, I'm going to get you ready for your day. Trivia-wise, I've got you today. Okay, it's going to be about the 90s, all to do with 90s music, like house, R&B, New Jack Swing, that type of thing. So get yourself ready for that. In the meantime...
1: Keefe in the morning. My

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No, no, no.

0: Loose Ends, Magic Touch, John Legend, Number One, and Ronnie Laws in the background, Young Child. Continuing our More Music Hour, this is My Soul, and this is My Early Breakfast. I'm Keefe, and you are welcome.
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got my tuxedo on for this tune, just for this tune, and I'm holding what looks like a bourbon, but it's not, it's sarsaparilla, because it's early in the morning, and my bow tie is nicely undone in a Dean Martin fashion. There's a Matt Bianco and Half a Minute right here at My Soul, which is basically what I'm saying. It's that type of tune. Anyway, I hope you are well this morning. It's a Wednesday, up you get. And if you're just finishing your shift, well then, slow it down. Take it easy now. Get yourself a nice munch and just keep listening. Here's a bit of Duran Bernard and

0: Van Bernard featuring Khalid and Soft. The Staple Singers, I'll Take You There. And in the background, Cleo Soul, Life Will Be. This is Your More Music Hour. It's come to a conclusion for today. We'll do it all again tomorrow morning from 4 a.m. bright and breezy. Now, it's all about the tunes and the trivia, so that's what I'm going to be dealing with today. Now, be warned, today's trivia is going to be hard in some parts. Okay, that's the idea, is to get your brain fizzing. All right, no more, no less. All right, so what I'll do is I'll do that, give you some questions, give you the weather, then we'll go to our news at 5. So here we go. Your first question is, which Chicago producer produced the 1992 underground classic, The Choice Is Yours, under the name ESP? Secondly, which vocalist sang on Masters at Work 1993 anthem I Can't Get No Sleep? And thirdly, which Detroit label released Moody Man's early 90s material, including in quotation marks, Silent Introduction? Okay, so while you think about that, I told you it'd be a bit harder today. Let me give you a quick bit of weather. He says clicking around here. Okay, today's weather, we're looking at 28 as the average across the UK, 28 and higher. Okay, so it's getting warmer as the days go by. Tomorrow, it's going to be even warmer. 30 degrees will be average, but let's talk about today. It's going to be partly cloudy. No chances of rain either way at the end of the day. At the end of the evening, we're looking at around 16 Celsius as the average overnight. So very warm. 5 hours worth of sunshine to look forward to. So there's that. So that's your weather. Those are your questions. I'm back after your news at 5.
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5: Parts of the UK are set to swelter as temperatures climb to 38 degrees and senior firefighters warn the country's facing a national emergency due to the growing threat of wildfires. Some areas are bracing for a fifth heatwave of the summer in what's now expected to be the UK's hottest summer on record. Rare amber extreme heat warnings have been issued for swathes of the country. Those warnings will be in effect from 9 a.m. until midnight on Thursday. The so-called postcode lottery in social care underlines the need for long-term national reform. That from a coalition of charities, as analysis suggests the likelihood of not getting the right support can triple depending on which area of England someone lives in. The new Prime Minister Andy Burnham's promising to change tactics to tackle the gangs bringing migrants across the English Channel. It's after a record 230 people made the journey in a single boat in the early hours of Monday morning. And Cristiano Ronaldo has married his long-term girlfriend Georgina Rodriguez. The football legend shared an image of their rings on social media. That's the latest from Radio News Hub. I'm John Collins.
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0: Booker Newbury the third, Love Town kicking off hour number two of my early breakfast. This is Keithy keeping you company. How goes it for a Wednesday morning? Hope you are well. Trivia wise, I asked you three questions. I'm going to leave it at three questions at a time for today because the questions are quite hard. Okay, so let's get the answers to those. It's all about the 90s and music. Okay, so your first question and your answers are which Chicago producer produced the 1992 underground classic The Choice Is Yours under the name ESP? The name is Ron Trent. Nope, me neither. Secondly, which vocalist sang on Masters at Work's 1993 anthem, I Can't Get No Sleep? That was, of course, India. You hear that a lot here on My Soul. And thirdly, which Detroit label released Moody Man's early 1990s material, including Silent Introduction? That was KDJ. I was going to say KJD then. KDJ. Nope, me neither, you see. So told you it's going to be harder today. More in about 20 minutes, but now back to the tunes. Here's a bit of Degrees of Motion at My Soul and Shine On. Morning.
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0: Good morning, it's Keith for keeping you company. This is my early breakfast, Monday to Friday from 4 a.m. and you are very welcome. In the background, Lucas Seto, Ghetto Kind of Love. Before that, Bigger and Co, Somebody, brackets, Help Me Out. And way before that, Shine On from Degrees of Motion. I've just got enough time to give you, let me see, three more questions to do with the 90s and music. So listen up. We're going to go to our break and then we'll be back. So here we go. Your first question is, who produced the 1994 Strictly Rhythm track Deep Inside? Secondly, which UK house duo released Hideaway in 1995? And thirdly, which producer created the 1991 classic Let Me Be Your Fantasy? All your answers and more Wednesday Tunage next.
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An absolute classic right here on My Soul, right here. See what I did there? Anyway, that's SWV. Top of the morning to you. It's Keithy keeping you company until 7 a.m. And you are very, very welcome. Now, before the break, I gave you three questions to do with music from the 90s. Let's get the answers to those so we can move on. The first question and the answers are, who produced the 1994 Strictly Rhythm track, Deep Inside? That was Hard Drive, and that was Louis Vega, by the way. Secondly, which UK house duo released Hideaway in 1995? That was De Lacy, produced by Deep Dish. Remember that tune? Pretty tough tune there. And thirdly, which producer created the 1991 classic Let Me Be Your Fantasy? That was, of course, Baby D on Production House. So there you go. You should have at least got two, if not all three, right. So have a look at yourself while you listen to some brand new heavies at My Soul and Dreams Come True. Morning.

0: A nice piece of my history for a Wednesday morning, Spiller and Groove Jet, If This Ain't Love. Before that, Foster Rogue, Lucy to Jewel, Saturday Night DJ, and Dreams Come True from the brand new heavies right here at My Soul. Okay, so we're about 20 minutes away from the top of the hour. I've got some more questions for you to straddle over this break with. Okay, three more questions to do with house and R&B and soul music and that type of stuff from the 90s. So here we go. Here's your first question. Which New Jersey house legend produced Beautiful People for Barbara Tucker? Secondly, which Chicago vocalist performed on Kashmir's Brighter Days? And thirdly, which label first released Armand Van Helden's The Witch Doctor? All your answers and more tunage to come. Stay right there.
1: Kiwi. This is My Soul.
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0: Thursday nights from 9. Booker T... and Sy Says. Every Thursday night from 9. Alternating each week, giving you that early weekend feeling. Early weekend feeling. With the best house tunes anywhere. That's Sy Says. And the Grammy Award nominated Booker T. Alternating every Thursday night from 9.
11: Yes, I am!
0: Our mate.
12: You're gonna wanna hear this, man.
0: We've got

With his hipping and his hopping and his bipping and his bopping, it's Mr. Tupac and Dr. Dre. California Love right here at My Soul, a nice piece of my history to fire up your morning. And you are very welcome. Now, before the break, I asked you three questions to do with house music by the looks of this. Okay, I'm going to switch it up slightly in the next set of questions. Let's get the answers to these, though. The first question and the answers are, which New Jersey house legend produced Beautiful People for Barbara Tucker? That was Kenny Dope Gonzalez. Secondly, which Chicago vocalist performed on Cashmere's Brighter Days? That was, of course, Darje. And thirdly, which label first released Armin Van Helden's The Witch Doctor? That was Strictly Rhythm. So there you go. I'm going to say that you probably should have got two out of the three. Okay, if you've got all three, then definitely bully for you. In the meantime, while you celebrate, have a bit of Teddy Pendergrass on me, and I don't love you anymore. And that's a shame.

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1: Dr. Dre and Tupac, California Love, Teddy Pendergrass, I Don't Love You Anymore, Jared Lawson featuring Jay Swiss, Let Your Heart, and in the background, Timbaland and Justin Timberlake, Sexy Back. Wrapping up hour number two of My Early Breakfast for today. One more hour to go before George K at 7 a.m. In the meantime, though, I've got some more questions for you and the weather, so let's get that sorted. Now, I did say I was going to switch up the question, so listen up. It's all to do with 90s music. So here we go. Your first question is, which singer released My My My in 1990? Okay, secondly, which group released Week in 1992? Thirdly, which singer released Nobody with Athena Cage in 1996? And fourthly and finally for this hour, which producer created TLC's Creep? Okay, so why do you think about that? Or shout out the answers willy-nilly. Let me give you some weather. Weather-wise, very warm today. 28 Celsius is going to be your average. Looking from there and upwards. Okay, so it's going to be a very warm day. We're looking at around 5 hours worth of sunshine today. No rain whatsoever at all. Later tonight, pretty much the same, fairly, but I was going to say partly cloudy actually. And temperatures dropping just down to 16 Celsius. So it's going to be a warm, muggy night. And you can actually look out for the old eclipse at around 7 o'clock tonight as well. So there you go. At least it'll be nice and warm until the sun is covered by the moon, in which it will be cold just for a little while. So there you go. That much I do know, because I have been at an eclipse before. That was about 1999, but I digress. Right, your news at 6 is next. Morning.
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1: Parts of the UK could be said to bake as temperatures hit 38 degrees Celsius. The Met Office has also revealed the UK's on course for its hottest summer on record. People with cancer are being warned to take extra precautions. Anthony Cunliffe's from Macmillan.
2: We did see in June and July, through the heat waves then, a significant 300% increase in visits to our information about for cancer people during heat waves. So we do know that people are considering that they may be at higher risk.
1: 50 police chiefs are calling on the Prime Minister to use every lawful option to prevent the early release of PC Andrew Harper's killers. Andy Burnham said yesterday he's increasingly confident Albert Bowers and Jesse Cole won't be released. The Office actress Lucy Davis says she's been diagnosed with incurable breast cancer. The 53-year-old added she's living her life with as much fun as she can. And major retailers have sold out of solar eclipse glasses since customers travelled for miles to get their hands on a pair ahead of the best solar eclipse since last century. From Radio News Hub, I'm Frankie Hersine.
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morning. Welcome to hour number three of my early breakfast. It's Keefe. Keep me company up until 7 a.m. playing Cheryl Lynn, Shake It Up Tonight. How goes it? I hope you are well this Wednesday morning. Now, before the break, I gave you four questions to do with 90s music. So let's get the answers to those so I can break out one final batch in 20 minutes. I'll be doing this section again tomorrow as well. So yes, you have been told. Right, so let's get the answers to those questions. The first question was, which singer released My My My in 1990? That was Johnny Gill. Secondly, which group released Week in 1992? That was SWV. Thirdly, which singer released Nobody with Athena Cage in 1996? That was Keith Sweat. And fourthly and finally for now, which producer created TLC's Creep? That was Dallas Austin. So there you go. I'm going to say that you're going to probably get three out of four right, if not all four. Okay, any less than that, then shame on you. While you go collate your answers, have a bit of Earth, Wind & Fire at my soul, and love music. Morning.

0: Earth, Wind and Fire, Love Music, Express 2 and David Byrne, Lazy, and in the background our very own Michael Gray featuring Tanya Foster and Shake right here at My Soul. Just a reminder that you can catch Michael Gray right here at My Soul every last Saturday of the month from 7 p.m. That's every last Saturday of the month from 7 p.m. Michael Gray right here at My Soul. Right, I've got, let me see, four more questions. This is going to be the last lot for today, and then I'll do the same again tomorrow. I'm just going to switch it up a bit. Okay, so here are your questions to do with 90s music. Which group released Motown Philly in 1991? Secondly, which singer released She's Playing Hard to Get in 1992? Thirdly, which group released Just Got Paid? Now, it says in brackets, late 80s, but NJS Foundation. You should know the answer to that one anyway. We play it a lot on My Soul. And fourthly and finally for today, which singer released Remember the Time featuring a new Jack Swing beat? Simple enough. All your answers are coming up next at My Soul.
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15: 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Ooh.

0: absolute banger. Pennies from Heaven, right here at My Soul Inner City. Top of the morning to you. It's Keefe keeping you company up until 7 a.m. This is My Early Breakfast, Monday to Friday from 4 a.m. And you are very, very welcome. Now, before the break, I gave you four questions to do with 90s music. So let's get the answers to those so we can concentrate solely on the tunes till 7. Right, so the questions and the answers are: which group released Motown Philly in 1991? That was, of course, Boys to Men. Secondly, which singer released She's Playing Hard to Get in 1992? It says which singer. It was High Five, the group. Thirdly, which group released Just Got Paid? Yet again, it's one singer, Johnny Kemp. Okay, so they got that kind of wrong there on the question front, but never mind. Fourthly and finally for today, which singer released Remember the Time featuring a new Jack Swing beat? That was, of course, Mr. MJ, Michael Jackson, my cuz. Anyway, excuse me, while you collate the answers, let me just go and get some water while you listen to this next tune.
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2: 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Rough Riders. You know, Teflon.

0: airplay from the deep down dirty south. And I don't know why, but my radio seemed to be locked on to Keefe all the time. Whether the key in or the key is out, it's always on Keefe.
1: All right.

0: shake. Tell your friends to get with my friends. And we could be friends. Listen, we could do this every weekend.
1: That's right.
0: Alright? Is that alright with you? Yeah. Keep banging.

0: Eve, who's that girl? Nate James set the tone, and in the background, the Edward Scissorhands remix of Notorious B.I.G. and Big Poppa right here at My Soul. Right, is that the time already? Goodness.
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0: nights from 7. 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My soul. My soul. My soul.
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An absolute classic from Thelma Houston, Saturday night, Sunday morning at My Soul. Not long to go before George K at 7 a.m. with my breakfast. Just enough time for me to give you a quick weather blast. Today we're looking at an average of 28 Celsius as your high up and down the country, which means it's going to be a very, very warm day. You have been warned. Take care to hydrate and all the rest of it. It's going to be partly cloudy. As I said, 28 is going to be your average, and it's going to be higher above that. In London, around the coast, it's going to be pretty warm. You're still probably going to fetch a little bit of a breeze. However, you're going to feel the heat too. So you have been warmed right there. Overnight, it's going to be very warm again. 16 Celsius and possibly upwards overnight. And that's about it. 5 hours worth of sunshine to look forward to today, or more, because you know how that works. And that's your weather. More

But I don't understand why. See, it's burning me to hold on to this. I know this is something I gotta do, but that don't mean I want to. What I'm trying to say is that I love you. I feel like this is coming to an end, and it's better for me to

0: If you've just joined us, you've missed Thelma Houston, Saturday Night, Sunday Morning, Martin Giroux, Revival, MF Robots, That's the Way, and in the background, Mr. Rice Krispies Lips, Usher and Burn. Yeah, I bet it does. Anyway, this is My Soul, top of the morning to you. That is it from me. That was another My Early Breakfast. Join me again tomorrow for 4 a.m. Bright and Breezy, where I kick off with the More Music Hour. However, I'm going to be leaving you with George K with My Breakfast between 7 and 10, 10 till 1, My Mornings with Stretch Taylor, 1 till 4, John Jules with My Afternoons, incorporating the Request Hour at 2 p.m. Ronnie's back at 4 with My Drive. Then at 7 o'clock tonight on the weekly rotation for a Wednesday night, it's the turn of Abby Clark. From 9 o'clock, Matt White is back with Catch a Groove. Then we go reggae rock show style with Keith Lawrence at 11. And at 1 a.m, as usual, Michael Angle taking you through the night and handing me back the baton at 4 a.m. tomorrow morning. And that's your next 24 hours rack stacked, ready and welcome. Whatever you do today, be good, be safe, keep it My Soul, stay hydrated, and don't stare directly into the sun, will you?
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2: The government's Emergency Cobra Committee will meet today in response to the extreme heat as the UK grapples with more baking hot temperatures. It's also likely to put people with cancer at further risk. That's according to Macmillan. Anthony Cunliffe is their spokesperson.
3: We may even have more heat waves this year. We know we've got another one coming up, and that may really cause a lot of kind of emotional or psychological concern for people with cancer, especially if they've heard that they're at a higher risk.
2: Lucy Davis, best known for her role as Dawn Tinsley in The Office, has announced she's been diagnosed with incurable stage 4 breast cancer. The 53-year-old says she's trying to live her life in as fun a way as she possibly can. The funeral of former Conservative Minister Anne Widdecombe will take place today. Her service will be at the Catholic Abbey. She died after allegedly being hit in the head with a hammer. 28-year-old Joshua Kerry from Rotherham is charged with her murder. And tonight's the night. Millions of us will be able to see the fullest solar eclipse for the next half a century. A number of events are taking place up and down the country, but it may be hidden by clouds for some of those in Scotland. From Radio News Hub, I'm Frankie Hairsine.
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6: Morning, everyone. Happy Solar Eclipse Day. Nearly 2 minutes after seven. It's my breakfast until 10 with George K. That's me, Prince, kicking off the show with the classic 1999.
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Classic Prince, 1999, kicking off the show on a sunny Wednesday morning. How are you? Thanks for tuning in, keeping me company until 10 a.m. Today's weather in London, 32 is your high, sunny throughout the day, light winds throughout the day, pollen count is going to be high. Birmingham across the Midlands, 33, sunny again throughout the day, light winds, and the pollen count again is going to be high. Thanks for joining me on My Breakfast, My Soul. On the way, always there, incognito, Jamanda, Make My Body Rock. Also in this hour, we've got music from Diana Ross, Lucas Seto's new single, and a classic from the poet Bobby Womack on the way as well. So make sure you hang with me here on The Breakfast Show until 10 a.m. this morning.

Classic house music on a Wednesday morning. Alison Limerick, Where Love Lives. It's 9 minutes after seven. If you're into solar eclipses and stuff like that, around six this evening, you'll get to see the eclipse in most parts of the UK. How exciting if you're into that kind of stuff. My little girl is really, really into that kind of stuff. She's got these special glasses so she can stare at the sun when the eclipse happens. So it's happening about 6 o'clock this evening around the UK. That's your kind of thing. You'll get to see it. You'll get to see the moon and the sun eclipsing each other. How you doing this morning? Hope you're well. Thanks for joining me on my breakfast on my soul. Just going to remind you, Sunday 30th of August, we're going to be heading down to Brighton for the My Soul Brighton Beach All Dayer. Club Horizon outside on the terrace from 2 p.m. in the afternoon. 8 p.m. we move inside. Two rooms of music. We've got the main room. We've got the house room as well. Tickets available online at mysoul.com. They're £25 plus a booking fee. Loads of My Soul DJs will be there through the afternoon, through the evening, through the night. All the details online at mysoul.com. Sunday, August 30th, Club Horizon. The My Soul Brighton Beach Party. Looking forward to it.

Throwing it back to 1988, classic house music on a Wednesday morning on My Breakfast on My Soul. Joe Manda, Make My Body Rock. How you doing? Thanks for joining me today. In this hour, music from Diana Ross, Lucas Seto's new single, some Bobby Womack on the way, JT Taylor as well. Elements of Life to play for you. Got to try and squeeze in some Robin S and a classic from Change if I can. Towards the end of this hour, My Breakfast. Monday to Friday, 7 till 10 a.m. Got to say good morning to Matthew, who's on Facebook, enjoying the tunes already this morning. Thank you, Matthew, for tuning in and keeping me company until 10 a.m. Morning, Dawn. Happy Wednesday to you as well. Have a wonderful, wonderful day. Thanks for joining me today and keeping me company until 10 a.m. And morning to Carl, who's on Facebook as well. Morning, George. It's my birthday today. Thank you, Carlos. Oh, I missed out the O and the S. Happy birthday, Carlos. Have a wonderful day. Thanks for tuning in to My Breakfast on My Soul with me, George Kay. Monday to Friday, 7 till 10 a.m. Incognito now, and their version of Always There. Morning.

Great version of a great song. Incognito's version of Always There. Coming up to 16 minutes after 7. Morning, Maxine. Happy hump day to you as well. Thank you for getting in touch. Have a wonderful, wonderful day. Enjoy the sunshine. Enjoy the music. Morning, Queenie. How are you this morning? Happy hump day to you. Again, enjoy the sunshine and enjoy the music. It's going to be another warm day today. Tomorrow is going to be even warmer in London around the southeast. 36, maybe 37 degrees. That is very, very, very warm tomorrow. Ooh, how are we going to cope? We will.

0: 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Busy from Roehampton Lane to Chalker's Corner. 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
9: 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From 4 a.m, Jasper the Vinyl Junkie. 6 a.m, Craig Williams. 9 a.m, James Anthony. 11 a.m, John Leach. 1 p.m, Lindsay Wesker. 3 p.m, it's Jigs. 5 p.m, Mike Vitti. 7 p.m, The Saturday Rotation Part 1. 9 p.m, The Saturday Rotation Part 2. 11 p.m, My Soul Presents. 1 a.m, Mystery. 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

Carly, she's coming out. Nearly 7:25 on a Wednesday morning. Thanks for joining me here on My Breakfast on My Soul. Morning, Kathy. How are you this morning? Happy Wednesday to you. And also good luck to Rosie. A-level results tomorrow. Ooh, squeaky bum time. Do you know what, Kathy? I think they're going to be all right. She'll be all right. Have a wonderful day, both of you. Thanks for tuning in this morning to My Breakfast on My Soul, Monday to Friday, 7 till 10 a.m. Steve, how are you this morning? Nice to hear from you. He says, long time, happy hump day, and happy solar eclipse day, which is more frequent than my posts. Thank you, Steve. Enjoy the weather. Enjoy the sunshine. Enjoy the eclipse later on. Speaking about the eclipse, if you're into astronomy and astrology, now hang on, astrology is the one where you study star signs and how planets can affect your life and stuff like that. Astronomy is the study of the universe and the solar system and things like that. It's a bit confusing, isn't it? Astronomy, astrology. Anyway, the eclipse could have an effect on your life. It could have an effect on your love life. It could have an effect on your career, and it could have an effect on your wealth as well. Ooh, interesting. How's your love life going, all right? How's your partner? He or she okay? Good. Don't have to worry about that. What about your career? Is that going well? Good. Don't worry about that. Got enough money? Nah, none of us do we? It's Strata. When you call me.

Brilliant stuff. Strata, when you call me, 27 after 7. Happy hump day, everyone. Thanks for joining me here on My Breakfast on MySoul. 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Lucas Seto now, Ghetto Kind of Love. Morning, everyone.

Beautiful. Love this from Lucas Seto. Ghetto kind of love on my breakfast, on my soul. Morning, Diane. How are you this morning? Nice to hear from you. Diane says her son, Josh, is really, really into stars and planets and stuff like that. And he can't wait for the solar eclipse. Eclipse, that's the word, isn't it? Eclipse later on this evening. Hope he manages to catch it. Thanks, Diane, for getting in touch this morning. If you're thinking of buying these special glasses so you can see the solar eclipse, you can't. Apparently, they're sold out everywhere. You can't get these glasses anywhere. Lucky my little girl got some about 3 weeks ago. Here's the poet Bobby Womack. Tell me why. Morning.

0: Brilliant stuff.
1: The poet Bobby Womack and Tell Me Why. 7:35 on a Wednesday morning. Morning, Sharon. Nice to hear from you. She sent me a quote to share with everyone. Invest in people who invest in you. Thank you. And she's enjoying a bit of Bobby Womack as well. Thank you, Sharon. Have a wonderful day. Enjoy the music. Enjoy the sunshine. Thanks for joining me today. On the roads this morning, let's have another look. See what's going on the motorways. Delays on the M11 southbound at Junction 4 for the North Circular. Travel time there, 15 minutes. Delays are 15 minutes on the M25.

0: 15 minutes to get through that, and delays of 20 minutes on the M4, elevated section eastbound from 3 Hayes to 2 Brentford. Drive carefully.
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JT Taylor, Feel the Need on My Breakfast, My Soul. On a sunny Wednesday morning, thanks for joining me. Keeping me company until 10 a.m. Stretches here after me, 10 till 1, 1 till 4, Johnny Jules. 2 o'clock hour, the request hour. Ronnie gets you home between 4 and 7 on My Drive. And you can find out what's happening after 7. Just go to our website, mysoul.com. So, bit bored yesterday evening. Got bored flicking through Netflix, trying to find something to watch. So, I thought to myself, let me check out and see what's streaming on Now TV. Came across a really, really, really good horror thriller called Possession, streaming on Sky and Now TV, starring the stunning, the drop-dead gorgeous Gugu Mbatha-Raw. Anything with her in it, and you've got me. You've got me at Gugu. Literally, Gugu. Gugu-wise at Gugu Mbatha-Raw. It's set in Jamaica, and it's all about a haunted plantation house in Jamaica. And she's a lawyer sent there from London to look into things. It's good. Give it a watch. Streaming on Now and on Sky as well. Possession. Really, really good. 3 episodes in at the moment. Not scary yet, but like, ooh, what's going on here? That kind of TV show. It's good. Give it a go.

0: Cindy Mizell as well on The Breakfast Show on a sunny Wednesday morning. It's nearly 10 to 8. Thanks for joining me today. Morning to Sandra, who's on Facebook this morning. Morning, George. Loving the tunes. You have exquisite taste in women. Gugu and Batha Raw, absolutely beautiful. I've seen your wifey as well. Mate, you're punching. What do you mean I'm punching? Thanks, Sandra. Thanks for getting in touch. Morning to Michael as well on Facebook. Georgie, I hear you. Gugu and Batha Raw, she is stunning. She's absolutely gorgeous, isn't she? And she stars in Possession. You can stream it on Now TV. It's a horror thriller about a haunted plantation house in Jamaica. She's a lawyer sent from London to Jamaica to sort out some sort of stuff to do with inheritance and stuff like that. Morning, Duncan. How are you this morning? Thanks for getting in touch on email. He's heading to Inverness from Dundee this morning. Drive carefully, Duncan. Have a wonderful, wonderful day. Right, let's take a break. And on the way, we've got music from Change. Robin S. Show Me Love plays next.
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tired of this song. Robin S and Show Me Love. It's nearly 7.55 on a sunny Wednesday morning. My breakfast with me, George K, until 10 a.m. Maureen, nice of you to get in touch on Facebook. Maureen says, morning George, I was hovering over Possession the other day, not sure whether to watch it or not, but since you recommend it, I'm going to give it a go. No, please do, because it's really good. It's kind of like a thriller horror, a horror thriller, something. It's not very scary, but it's like, ooh, interesting, what's going to happen next? Most of it is set in present day, but there are flashbacks to the 1700s. You need to watch those flashbacks to get the idea of the backstory about the plantation house and stuff like that. Give it a go, Maureen. Don't hover over it. It's good. I promise you, set in the St. Anne Parish in Jamaica. Really good Possession. Thanks, Maureen, for tuning in this morning. Thank you for getting in touch, keeping me company. Change Now and Paradise on My Breakfast, on My Soul. Morning, everyone. Happy Wednesday.

0: Throwback to 1981, Change in Paradise, On My Breakfast, My Soul. Morning, Sarah. Sarah says, lovely to wake up with great tunes. Yep, and where do you find them? Here on The Breakfast Show, Monday to Friday, 7 till 10. She says the eclipse is going to be the real deal here in Spain. I think you can see it anywhere in most parts of Europe. Have a wonderful day, Sarah. Thanks for getting in touch and tuning in this morning. Got to say hi to Nigel, who's in Peterborough, enjoying the music on his rounds, doing his delivery rounds. Thank you, Nigel. Drive carefully. Have a great day. Enjoy the sunshine and the music. Today's weather here in London, highs of 32 degrees. It's going to be nice and warm today. Sunny throughout the day, light winds. However, pollen count, if you're a hay fever sufferer, it's going to be high. On the coast in Brighton, slightly cooler, 27 in Brighton. Sunny throughout the day with a gentle breeze. And again, the pollen count is going to be high. Still to come, music from Tavares, Bobby Thurston, and a lot more in the next hour after the news.
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2: The Prime Minister will chair a COBRA meeting over the extreme temperatures today. Firefighters, farmers and NHS staff are all facing challenges due to the weather. 50 police chiefs are calling on the Prime Minister to use every lawful option to prevent the early release of PC Andrew Harper's killers. Andy Burnham said yesterday he's increasingly confident Albert Bowers and Jesse Cole won't be released. Some school children eligible for free school meals from September could miss out because their parents don't know they are. More than 500,000 extra children will come under the widened eligibility announced in June. And solar eclipse glasses have sold out ahead of the event, with customers reportedly travelling miles to get them. It's been a real scramble for some, as this man knows only too well.
3: I did try a couple of opticians, you know, were near where I was living. They kind of just looked at me, oh no, sorry. I would have thought that that would have been an ideal thing for them to sell. I'm still hoping to be able to get some somewhere, you know, but my hopes are running out.
2: The eclipse will begin just after 6 p.m. and it will peak at slightly different times across the country. From Radio News Hub, I'm Frankie Hairsine.
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0: Morning, friends. If anyone's looking for solar eclipse glasses, I've got 10 with me here in the studio. Come on, £1,000 each. Anybody up for it? First come, first serve.
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0: Whoa, don't all rush at once. I was only joking. I haven't got any glasses. Got one pair at home for my little girl. Here's Tavares. Morning, everyone.

Great bit of disco for you. Tavara's More Than a Woman on My Breakfast, My Soul. It's nearly 5 minutes after eight. Hello, Gary. Why have you sent me a picture of eggs? Oh, they're brown. Yeah. Do you know what? The wifey managed to find some brown eggs yesterday. Where did she get them from? M&S. Other supermarkets are available. Thank heavens she's found some brown eggs. Those white eggs, you just pick them up, a little tight, tiny little squeeze, and they crack in your hand. Who wants white eggs? No. Give me brown eggs any day. Gary, have a great day. Thanks for getting in touch. Thank you for the picture of your little basket of brown eggs there. Morning to Terry as well, getting in touch this morning. Enjoying the tunes. He's already at work, driving around in the van. What, just driving around? Or you've got any work to do, or you're just driving around? Thanks, mate, for getting in touch, Terry. Have a great day. Samuel on the way. Gwen Dickey on the way. After Bobby Thurston, check out The Groove. Morning.

1980, Bobby Thurston, check out the groove on My Breakfast, My Soul. Exactly 8:09. Happy Hump Day, everyone. So, August 30th, we're heading down to Brighton for the My Soul Brighton Beach All Day Club Horizon. 2 p.m. outside in the terrace, 8 p.m. we move inside. Two rooms of music. We've got the main room and the house room as well. And My Soul DJs throughout the afternoon, throughout the evening, through the night as well. Tickets £25 plus a booking fee on sale right now. MySoul.com. New music, Gwen Dickey. It's called Water. Morning, everyone. Happy Wednesday.

0: Jasmine for you on a Wednesday morning, Samuel. So you like what you see. Before this, the new single from Gwen Dickey is called Water. Still to come in this hour, we've got music from Toni Braxton, Busta Rhymes and Mariah Together. The new single from Chaka Khan featuring Snoop Dogg. Got a classic from George Duke on the way and music from Pharrell Williams. All coming up in this hour on My Breakfast with me, George K. I'm with you until 10 this morning. On the roads, let's have a look. For the final time on the show this morning, delays on the M11 southbound at Junction 4 for the North Circular. Delays of 10 to 15 minutes in Kent on the M25 Anti at the Dartford Tunnels. Berkshire, the M25 clockwise busy. Delays of 10 minutes at Junction 15 for the M4. In Surrey, delays there on the M25 Anti clockwise at Junction 12 for the M3. 15 to 20 minutes to get through that. And delays of 15 minutes on the M4 elevated section eastbound from 3 Hayes to 2 Brentford. Drive carefully.
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together. I know what you know. I know what you want on My Breakfast, My Soul. And before this, Tony Braxton. He wasn't man enough. It's nearly 8:30 on a sunny Wednesday morning, whatever you're doing. Thanks for joining me here. So I've got another date for your diary. 6th of September, we're heading back down to White City to the broadcaster from 4pm until 10pm. DJs will be Gordon Matt, Craig Williams and Matt White. 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Tickets online, £10 plus a booking fee. That's Sunday the 6th of September, back down at the broadcaster in White City with Gordon, Craig and Matt. MySoul.com for all the details you need. Brand new music now. Chaka Khan featuring Snoop Dogg, Boogie's in My Soul.

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1: This boogie's in my soul. This boogie's in my soul.
0: Did Snoop Dogg just say, sock it to me? He did, didn't he? How very 70s. Brand new music, good as well. Shaka Khan and Snoop together, boogie's in my soul. Speaking of Shaka Khan, make sure you join us all day long on Tuesday the 25th of August. It's a Ticket Tuesday here on My Soul, and we're going to give you the chance to win tickets to go to the Shaka Khan musical, I'm Every Woman. So Tuesday 25th, join us all day long to be a Shaka Khan musical ticket winner here on My Soul. Across the day from 7 a.m. until 7 p.m. George Duke now, Brazilian Love Affair. Morning, everyone. Happy Wednesday.

0: Brazilian Love Affair, Jules Duke on My Breakfast, My Soul. Coming up to 8:37. How good does this sound in the sunshine? Happy Solar Eclipse Day, everyone. You're going to watch the eclipse from 6 p.m. later on this evening. Have you got your glasses? Make sure you've got your glasses. Keep it safe. Morning, Sean. Nice to hear from you. Happy Hump Day. Glad you've got a happy wife as well. Have a wonderful day. Enjoy the music in the sunshine. Right, let's take a break and play very soon. We've got music from Freeze playing next, Pharrell Williams and Happy.
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Pharrell Williams and Happy on My Breakfast, My Soul. It's nearly 8:45. Whatever you're doing this morning, hopefully you're having a good Wednesday morning. Happy hump day, everyone. Thanks for joining me here. I'm with you until 10 a.m. My Breakfast on My Soul. Don't forget to download the My Soul player. Download the app now if you haven't got it. If you've got it, make sure you update it. It is now compatible with Android Auto and Apple CarPlay, making it even easier for you guys to listen to music like this in the car. Freeze, a classic, Southern Freeze morning. Love.

0: All the way back to 1981, Southern Freeze from Freeze. What a great classic this is, and it still sounds so good. Morning, Lucy. Thank you for getting in touch. Glad you're enjoying the tunes. Have a wonderful day. Enjoy the sunshine as well. Morning to Rick, who's on Facebook this morning. He says, George, I've just become a granddad for the first time. Congratulations, Rick. Thanks for sharing that. Enjoy being a granddad. Thanks for tuning in this morning to My Breakfast on My Soul. Monday to Friday, 7 till 10 a.m. After the news at 9, more great music coming up from Pasadena's Blue Cantrell, Jermaine Jackson, and his sister, Janet Jackson, as well. Playing next after the break, Luther Vandross. It's Luther's Law next.
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0: Alicia Myers, I want to thank you. Closing out the second hour of My Breakfast, and before this, Luther's Law, Luther Vandross with Busy Body. Thanks for taking part in the show. Thanks for getting in touch, tuning in. Thank you for keeping me company. I'm with you until 10 a.m. here on My Breakfast on My Soul. Got to say good morning to Ardith and Daniel. They're listening to The Breakfast Show in southwest France, on a ride on a tractor under blue skies. Okay, somebody's got to ride the tractor, I guess. Still to come after the news, more great music for you here on My Breakfast, My Soul. Kicking off the third hour with a classic from 1988. Today's weather in London, highs of 33, sunny light winds, sunny all day. Pollen count high. Manchester, highs of 32, sunny throughout the day with light winds. And again, the pollen count is going to be high today. 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
2: The government's emergency Cobra Committee will meet today in response to the extreme heat as the UK grapples with more baking hot temperatures. It could hit up to 38 Celsius tomorrow as senior firefighters warn the country faces a national emergency over wildfires. Tonight's the night millions of us will be able to see the fullest solar eclipse for the next half a century. We're being told not to look at it without specialist glasses, but many retailers are sold out.
3: The queue moved down really slowly. On the website it said, hey, you can get 5 per person. And then they came around and they were saying, no, just 1 per person. We're almost going to certainly going to sell out. So there was people there joining the queue that had no chance of getting any glasses at all. So I got a pair.
2: Andy Burnham says he wouldn't forgive himself if he didn't try to lessen the pain of PC Andrew Harper's family. He added he's doing all he can to stop his killers being released from prison as part of the early release scheme. And British sprinter Romel Glave is officially the fastest man in Europe. He took the 100-metre gold at the European Athletics Championships in Birmingham last night. Fellow British athlete Jeremiah Azu finished in the silver medal position. From Radio News Hub, I'm Frankie Hersine.
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0: Morning, friends. Happy sunny Wednesday. Thanks for joining me here on My Breakfast on My Soul. A Blue Cantrell on the way. Kicked off this hour, the Pasadena's tribute. Was it really 1988? The tribute.
7: Good morning.
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0: I thought it was 1990. Tribute. Maybe I'm wrong. Maybe it is 88. Great song, though.

Would Have Bet My House. This was released in 1990, apparently 1988. Pasadena's tribute right on, kicking off this hour. 6 after 9 on a Wednesday morning. Thanks for joining me here on My Breakfast on My Soul. Still to come, Janet Jackson's All For You. Jermaine Jackson's Let's Get Serious as well. Blue Cantrell now. Hit 'em up style. Morning, friends. Thanks for tuning in today.

Blue Cantrell, 9 after 9, Wednesday morning. Thanks for joining me, keeping me company until 10 a.m. Morning to Melissa, who's on Facebook this morning. Thanks, Melissa, for getting in touch. Glad you're enjoying the tunes. Morning, Beth. Morning to Andy as well. Got to say hi to Josh, also on Facebook this morning. And morning to Alison, tuning in and getting in touch on Facebook. Here's Jermaine Jackson. Let's get serious on a Wednesday morning on My Breakfast on My Soul. 9:20 Music Suite coming up very soon as well. Thanks for tuning in today.

written by Stevie Wonder and Jermaine Jackson. Let's get serious. It's nearly 13 minutes after nine. So Marlon Jackson is planning a docuseries, a biopic, all about their dad. Do you think Jermaine Jackson's up for that as well? He made loads of money with the movie Michael. Maybe Jermaine can help his brother Marlon out and give him some money for the documentary about their dad. Because I don't think anyone else is going to put the money up for it. Doesn't sound very interesting, although he did play a big part in the success of the Jacksons and, you know, Michael and Janet as well. But he needs money for that docuseries. Just think Janet will put some money up.

0: for you. 16 after 9, Wednesday morning. Got to say hi to James, who's on Facebook this morning, enjoying the tunes. George, great music this morning, as always. Keep it up. Thank you, James. Morning to Sammy as well. Thank you, Sammy, for getting in touch. Morning to Michelle. Noel is on Facebook enjoying the tunes. Morning to Anthony as well. Morning, Claire. Morning, Joanne. Morning to Charlotte as well. Morning to Cliff and Angela. All getting in touch on Facebook and tuning in to My Breakfast on My Soul. Let's take a little break. Just a little one. Just a tiny, tiny break. And the 920 Music Suite is next here on My Soul.
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0: Land, She's My Shining Star, The Elements, Earth, Wind & Fire, Boogie Wonderland, and Evelyn Champagne King kicked it all off at 20 past nine this morning, If You Want My Loving. Thanks for joining me today. Appreciate your company. Monday to Friday, 7 till 10. It's The Breakfast Show. Golden time of day here on My Soul. Still to come, Georgie Benson, Fat Larry's Band, and music from The Spinners and Keith Sweat before the end of the show on My Breakfast on My Soul.
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Love Times Love, George Benson on My Breakfast on My Soul. It's nearly 9:45. Thanks for joining me today. So just a little reminder, make sure you join us on Tuesday the 25th, all day long, from 7 in the morning until 7 p.m. Another Ticket Tuesday here on My Soul. You've got a chance of winning tickets to go to the Chaka Khan musical, I'm Every Woman. So that's happening on Tuesday 25th of August here on My Soul, all day long. Another Ticket Tuesday, so you could be off to see the musical based on Chaka Khan's career, I'm Every Woman. Still to come before the end of the show, The Spinners, Could It Be I'm Falling In Love. What a great classic that is. Also, going to dip into the Keith Sweat album, Make It Last Forever, Don't Stop Your Love, going to play that for you before the end of the show as well. In fact, Larry's band now, Looking For Love. Morning, everyone.

0: My Soul. Tomorrow, Throwback Thursday. All day long from 4 in the morning until 7 p.m. It's your chance to hear music from the 70s, the 80s and the 90s. Hopefully the tunes playing throughout the day will bring back some great memories. So if you like your throwbacks, make sure you join us all day long right here on My Soul. I've got to say good morning to Gillian, who's on Facebook this morning. She's celebrating her 10th wedding anniversary with Richard. On top of that, Richard celebrating his birthday today as well. Happy birthday, Richard. Happy anniversary to both of you, Gillian and Richard. Richard's a bit under the weather at the moment, so get well soon, Richard. Hope you feel better very, very, very soon. Gillian wants me to tell you, you are absolutely the world to her, and she loves you to the solar eclipse and back. Oh, I forgot, solar eclipse day today. Happy Annie. Happy birthday as well. Thank you both for tuning in this morning to My Breakfast on My Soul. I'm going to take a break and play next The Spinners, Could It Be I'm Falling in Love. Morning, everyone.
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Could it be I'm falling in love? The Spinners on My Breakfast, My Soul. It's nearly 9:55, sunny Wednesday morning. Thanks for tuning in, keeping me company until 10 a.m. Stretch After Me, 10 till 1. John's here, 1 till 4. Ronnie on My Drive between 4 and 7. And find out what's happening after 7. All you need to do is go to our website, mysoul.com. Check out the schedule online. Morning to Julie and Jill on email this morning. Happy hump day, ladies. Thank you for getting in touch. Really appreciate your company this morning. Thanks for joining me. As I said, with you until 10. Right, cast your mind back to 1987. I know it's a long time ago. You can do it. Come on, think carefully. Cast your mind back to 1987. One of the best albums, one of the best R&B albums made was Keith Sweat's Make It Last Forever. Let's throw it back to 87. Don't Stop Your Love. Morning, everyone.

0: Don't Stop Your Love, Kid Sweat, 1987 from the album Make It Last Forever. That really was a genius piece of music, that album. Absolutely brilliant. Teddy Riley at his very best, I think. That's it from me this morning. Thank you so much for tuning in to My Breakfast on My Soul. Thank you for getting in touch. Thank you for taking part. Wherever you listen, whenever you listen, really appreciate it. Make sure you join me again tomorrow when you wake up. I'm here from 7 a.m. for a Throwback Thursday on The Breakfast Show. 3 hours of great throwbacks from the 70s, the 80s and the 90s as well. Today's weather, London, 32 is your high. Sunny light winds, dry all day, pollen count high. Birmingham across the Midlands, a little bit warmer, 33. Sunny throughout the day, light winds. And again, the pollen count is going to be high. Have a wonderful day. The news is next here on My Breakfast on My Soul.
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2: The Prime Minister will chair a COBRA meeting over the extreme temperatures today as some parts of the UK brace for the fifth heatwave of the summer. Firefighters, farmers and NHS staff are all facing challenges due to the weather. Solar eclipse glasses have sold out ahead of the event today, with customers reportedly travelling miles to get them. It's been a real scramble for some, as this man knows only too well.
3: I did try a couple of opticians, you know, were nearer where I was living. They kind of just looked at me, oh no, sorry. I would have thought that that would have been an ideal thing for them to sell. I'm still hoping to be able to get some somewhere, you know, but my hopes are running out.
2: The eclipse will begin just after 6 p.m. and it will peak at slightly different times across the country. Some school children eligible for free school meals from September could miss out because their parents don't know they are. More than 500,000 extra children will come under the widened eligibility announced in June. And Rod Stewart cancelled the remainder of his US tour because of heart surgery. He's apologised to his fans but says he's already feeling better. For On Radio News Hub, I'm Frankie Hairsign.
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5: 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Here's Jacqueline Young, a lawyer for Fair Pay UK.
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Hello, good morning, and welcome along to my mornings with me, Stretch Taylor, till one on this wonderful Wednesday. Yeah. Harvey Mason, Till You Take My Love. Before that, a club classic from the Nightcrawlers starting us off today. Many thanks to George K for the last 3 hours of flavour. George will be back tomorrow at his normal time, 7 a.m. It's nothing but vibes today. We've reached the middle of the week. This is our very own Ronnie Harrell.

0: The great records just keep coming and coming here on My Soul. Narada Michael Walden. Nice to play you some classic soul this morning. Thanks for joining me. Positive vibes till one, of course. We come back on the other side with something from the wonderful, legendary group, Odyssey.
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0: Hi there, this is Stretch Taylor. 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We play soul, rare groove, R&B, soulful house, hip-hop, club classics and also brand new music. 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So catch me, Stretch Taylor, every Tuesday from 9pm for the Ghetto Heaven show here on My Soul, bringing real music back to the table.
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8: This

You just can't beat a little bit of Luther Vandross on a Wednesday morning, right? One of Luther's greatest records, Better Love. Beautiful. Before this, Odyssey, going back to my roots. Some great records for you today. Still to come, Roberta Flack and Donny Hathaway, Change. TLC, James Ingram, Sade. Groove Theory, Joe, Stevie Wonder, Leroy Hudson, and many, many more.

0: A classic jam from a classic artist, Chaka Khan, Eye to Eye. Sounding wonderful in the studio here on this Wednesday morning. Want to shout out to my man Mark Brooker, who sent me in a message this morning. Morning Stretch, I caught your show last night. That's the Ghetto Heaven show last night, my specialist show, Tuesday nights 9 till 11. He says, mate, let me tell you, you played a track last night I've not heard in ages. For me, it's the absolute king of slow jams. It was Bobby Womack's Wish He Didn't Trust Me So Much. Oh, yes, I love playing that last night on the show. Was so impressed by your selection last night. It was bang on. Many, many thanks, Mark. Maybe we try and get a little bit of Bobby Womack on this morning for you as well. Still to come on the show today, we've got the track of the day. We're bringing back the question of the day today. We've got our inspirational quotes. Four tracks back to back with minimal chat and a gig guide as well. All before 1 o'clock today.
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0: 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Welcome to my Jazz After Dark show right here on My Soul Radio, DAB London, DAB Plus Brighton and World Wide Web. 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

As well as the old school classic jams, we play you new music as well, especially when it's as good as this. Nomi, Sweet Talk, love this. 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The lineup for this Friday, Gordon Mack, DJ Bigger and Matt White. It's going to be a great party. Free before 9. 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And don't forget, at Boysdale, each and every Friday, there is also our special happy hour, which is a four-hour happy hour. Of course it is. That's 4 till 8 every Friday. You just have to go up to the bar and say, I love My Soul, to get your discounted drinks. Time for a little bit of UK garage today. Why try? Enough is enough. Mixing up the jams till 1 p.m.

We got that summer feeling with these summer jams today. The wonderful Shalimar, Second Time Around. Finishing the first hour here today on My Mornings with Timmy Vegas.

Oh, what a groove this is. 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

0: Hope you're enjoying the music on the show today and giving you a little breath of fresh air. In fact, the music is so good today, and it will be after me with John Jules and then Ronnie Harrell, that I predict an eclipse from all the great music we're going to play today. About 6 o'clock, I reckon. The music is blocking out the sun. Keep it here, my mornings, my soul. We come back on the other side, the top of the next hour, with our track of the day. And it is an R&B classic for you.
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0: Our track of the day today, we decided to go with an R&B classic from 1994. Can't believe this record's over 30 years old. TLC, Creep. Probably their biggest hit from the album Crazy Sexy Cool. I know you got that in your collection. Produced by Dallas Austin, Lisa Left Eye Chili, and of course T-Boz, the brilliant TLC. It became the group's first number one on the US States Billboard Hot 100. Topped the chart for four consecutive weeks.
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0: 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A track of the day, TLC. Staying with the R&B flavours, Robin Thicke.

sounding just perfect in the sunshine today. Speaking of the sunshine, next year, My Soul touching down in Rhodes. Boutique Soul and My Soul. Collaboration, June the 5th to the 12th, 2027. All your favourite My Soul DJs, plus some legendary acts. Omar, already confirmed. 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That's next year out in Rhodes. It's going to be fantastic. My Soul in Rhodes 2027.

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Two absolute 90s R&B gems from Mary J. Blige, and in the background, Groove Theory, featuring the wonderful Amel LaRue. What a voice she had.

0: Stacey Lattisaw, Jump to the Beat, sending this one out today to my man Ian D. Ian said he loved the Timmy's Choir tune from Timmy Vegas. It's a great tune, isn't it? He's locked on his last day at work. He's got a long week ahead as it's his 60th birthday on Saturday. Congratulations, mate. Have a great 60th birthday at the weekends from all of us here at My Soul. We are smashing through August. Don't forget the end of August, Sunday, 30th of August. My Soul touches down for the Brighton Beach all day, like we do every year, 2 p.m. to 2 a.m., 12 hours of music. 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Get your tickets now from mysoul.com.
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0: your chilled out and relaxing start to the day. Hope your day is nice so far. On this wonderful Wednesday, thanks for joining us. 15 minutes from the afternoon. Sade, your love is king. An ultimate chill out record. Had a great time at the broadcaster the other week, spinning down there. My soul is doing it all again with Gordon Mack, Craig Williams and Matt White on the 6th of September. That event is the first Sunday of every month. The broadcaster in White City, such a lovely venue. Come and join us on the 6th of September. 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

Wonderful music for you on this wonderful Wednesday. Hope you're enjoying the tracks in this segment. Well, we gave you James Ingram, Sade, Joe, and the legend that is Stevie Wonder in the background. All I Do. It's time for our positive quotes of the day. Happy Wednesday. Wednesday is the midpoint of the work week, the ideal time to recharge your energy, celebrate small wins, push through the rest of the week. Here's a collection of positive uplifting quotes for you and thoughts to boost your midweek spirit. Wednesday is the fuel stop. Refuel your spirit and keep racing towards your goals. Wednesdays are tough, but so are you. Midweek is a checkpoint, not a finish line. Make at least one definitive move towards your daily goal today. Love that quote from Bruce Lee. The sun itself is weak when it first rises, but it gathers strength and courage as the day gets on. That's what you've got to do. Don't wait for the weekend to chase your goals. Midweek is the prime time hustle. Believe in yourself, all that you are. Know there's something inside you that is greater than any obstacle. From Christian D. Larson. Challenges are gifts that force us to search for a new centre of gravity. Oprah Winfrey. And our last one today. Wednesday doesn't demand perfection, only progress. The great music keeps coming and coming. The classiest artist on the planet, Leroy Hudson. Great to bring you this today. The sound of positive forces on your positive show here on My Soul.

0: coming up to the afternoon with some proper soul music. Leroy. We are bringing back question of the day in the last hour today after the break. And our question today, if you could swap your life with anyone else for 24 hours, who would it be? 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And why would it be? 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I'll see you in the afternoon.
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3: I've said it before, once.

It really is a wonderful Wednesday with all these wonderful tunes for you today. Strictly sunshine music. Double exposure, every man. Joe Clausel on the remix. And a great remix it is. So my question of the day today, if you could swap your life with anyone else for 24 hours, who would it be? Would it actually be a person? It might be an animal. If I could swap my life with anyone for 24 hours, I'm just going to plump for Jude Bellingham. Why not? Would love to live his life for 24 hours and see what goes on. My man Richard Allen has been in touch. High Stretch, great show as ever. Swapping would be easy, he says. It would be my dog Clarence, because he hasn't got a care in the world. He doesn't give a damn. He lives rent-free, free food. He walks every day and lays around waiting for a treat. Do you know what? Maybe we should be dogs. Shout out to you, Richie. Get those answers in. Who would you rather be for 24 hours? Studio at my-soul.com. Let's have some funny answers today. Would you rather be a celebrity, someone different? Would you rather be an animal? What would you rather be? For 24 hours. And see through someone else's lens. Time for a massive house classic right now. John Cutler, it's yours.

0: SWV, I'm So Into You. One of my all-time favourite R&B records ever. Great album, great group. We have a fantastic lineup here on My Soul for the rest of the day after me, John Jules, 1 till 4, Ronnie Harrell with My Drive 4 till 7, Abby Clark is in the house tonight 7 till 9, Matt White's killer Catch a Groove show 9 till 11, Reggae Business with Keith Lawrence 11 till 1, Essential and Michael Angle taking you through the morning 1 till 4, into Thursday morning. So our question of the day today, if you could be somebody else for 24 hours, who would it be? Just 24 hours. Who would you like to be for 24 hours? Anyone dead or alive? Or even any animals? Who would you like to be? 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If you could be someone else for 24 hours, who would it be? The wonderful Wednesday music continues after this.
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thanks for all your answers coming in to me this afternoon. There's some really funny ones. Who would you like to be for 24 hours for a day? I'm having to really vet these. Keep it clean, people, please. Gillian Campbell, listening in Turkey. Shout out to you, Gillian, long-time listener of the show for 15 years. Hi, Stretch, I will be a cat and asleep on top of as many expensive cars as I can. Nothing like sleeping on top of one in the sunshine, is there? Poor Prince as standard. Oh, I'd love to be a cat. Lisa Sullivan says she'd like to be Bob Marley for the day. Wow, just with the knowledge and wisdom he had with peace and love. And wisdom he knew without judgment. A great teacher to all humanity. What a man. That's a great one, Lisa. Thank you. Edward says, higher stretch. It'd have to be my dog, Fonzie. Lots of people want to be their dogs today. He says, great show, Stretch. Loving your slot. Many thanks to you, Eddie, in Upminster. This track getting a lot of plaudits at the moment. The Womack sister of If I Let You. Great tune. Keep those answers coming in. If you could be someone else for a day, who would you like to be?

a whole heap of R&B classics in the show for you today. The Golden Era. Do you remember this one? Brandy and Monica. The Boy Is Mine. It got to number one in the UK charts. I remember that. When R&B was massive. Some of your final answers today to our question of the day. Who would you love to be for just one day, for 24 hours? Shout out to Doug in Woolwich. He said, I would be the news agent selling all the eclipse glasses today and making an absolute fortune out of fools. Do you know what? What a good call. If you could be for someone just for today, someone who's selling those eclipse sunglasses, you sell thousands maybe. Going back to Edward's message as well, I'm reading the rest of his message.

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0: 20-minute sections of your old school faves in the retro lounges. That's DJ Biggers' Smooth Groove. 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

Into the last 15 minutes of the show, John Jules up at 1 p.m. after me today. So our question of the day, who would you love to be for 24 hours? Had to whittle some of these answers down. Our last one today from Simone Zelkin. Thanks for getting in touch, Simone. She says, Elizabeth Taylor. Has to be a Taylor, right? You know that's my sister. No, it's not really. Elizabeth Taylor, for the money, the diamonds, the films, the Oscars, what a life. You just want the money, Simone, don't you? Have a great day. Quick look at the weather for today. Of course, it's a very hot and muggy 31 degrees today. At least it's going down to 18 tonight. Not too bad. A little bit comfortable. Not too bad. But tomorrow, it's going to be a shocker. 36, 37 degrees. So just be very, very careful in the sun tomorrow. Make sure you got that sun cream on. Don't want any of you getting burnt and ending up at the doctor's. Don't worry, the temperature is going to go down to 22 degrees on Monday, and the chance of rain as well.

0: one of the biggest club classics of all time, The Source, Candy Staten, You Got the Love. Just giving you one more answer and reply from our question of the day. Who would you like to be for 24 hours? Terry Ellis has got in touch. He said, Stretch, I would actually like to be you for one day so I could get to play all my favourite rare grooves all day long. What a great answer. Thanks very much, Terry. Much love.
1: This is My Soul. Across the UK.

something a little bit different to finish off the show today. A little bit rarer from the James Brown catalogue, The Godfather of Soul. What a way to finish. Love the lyrics in this as well. I'm sure some of it applies to our London transport system and the underground and the DLR. It's too funky in here. What else does it say? Too funky in here. Open up the window. Especially in this weather. Give me some air. Open up the window and give me some air.

0: That's it from me, Stretchy Boy, today. Hope you've enjoyed the show as much as I have. I will catch you back here at 10 a.m. tomorrow. It's way too funky in here, so I'm out of here. John Jules up in the place, taking care of you for the next 3 hours. Always great music, always great grooves. Catch you back tomorrow. Have a great afternoon in the sunshine. Peace and love.
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9: 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My Soul. From 4 a.m. Dave VJ. 7 a.m. Craig Williams. 10 a.m. Pete Andrew. 1 p.m. Greg Edwards. 3 p.m. Jazzy B. 5 p.m. DJ Bicker. 7 p.m. Mastermind. 9 p.m. Femi Fem. 11 p.m. D Nice. And at 1 a.m. Natty B. Sunday are well tasty. That's Sunday at My Soul. At My Soul. 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
1: A man described as a dangerous and predatory murderer has been sentenced at the Old Bailey to a whole life prison term for murdering two women. Simon Levy was convicted of murdering 53-year-old Carmen Valencia Trujillo and 39-year-old Cheryl Wilkins last year. The killings came after the 40-year-old seriously sexually assaulted another woman. Next, tonight's the night. Millions of us will be able to see the fully solar eclipse for the next half a century. More than 90% of the sun will be obscured by the moon. Liz Avery is an astronomer at the Royal Observatory, Greenwich.
2: Incredible set of cosmic coincidences for everything to line up in exactly the right place at exactly the right time.
1: Andy Burnham says he will consider imposing a ban on disposable barbecues because of the risk of further wildfires. It comes as extreme heat continues to grip parts of the UK. And Ricky Gervais has offered his support to The Office co-star Lucy Davis following her incurable breast cancer diagnosis. She's been met with messages of support from friends, former colleagues and fans. That's the latest from Radio News Hub. I'm Tanita Sims.
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4: What a great programme by the Stretchy Boy. And all the people I'd love to be for one day, I cannot say on here, and I can't say why. But never mind, he's back tomorrow morning.
0: Nothing but soulful hits on My Soul. My Soul.
4: I'll let you think about that for a little while. And we're going to start with some Earth, Wind & Fire, because every day is Earth, Wind & Fire Day in somebody's house. Good afternoon.

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0: So, as it is Wednesday, that means that we've also got a visit to the GP, which is a guilty pleasure. Only on a Wednesday do I play something that we would never, ever, ever normally go near. But that is your choice, just like the request hour between 2 and 3 as well. If anything you want to hear today, all you got to do, drop me a line, studio@mi-soul.com. Alternatively, you can use all the socials. That's the Shouty platform. I occasionally look at that. And also the other two main ones. You know, don't do TikTok. That's videos. You don't want to see me. But we will do Facebook and Instagram as well. Weather-wise, well, if you're in Inverness today, you've got 25 degrees, which is 77 Fahrenheit, and it's beautiful. If you're in the south, we are looking at 32, which is 90. Not a cloud. No, some really fluffy clouds in the sky and everything. And tomorrow is a really, really hot one. So make sure you're hydrated all day and all day tomorrow, and even on Friday as well. But it is summertime, and we're so happy we got summertime in the UK. And hopefully it's nice wherever you may be on the planet as well. And don't forget, there's the eclipse today, but don't be looking at it without proper glasses, okay? We don't want you to mess your eyes up. Had a great conversation with Ronnie. I think I'm going to leave that where it is yesterday. I've seen some of the emails. That was really funny. It's all choice, but my choice is to baptise. Anyway, I'm going to leave it where it is. I'm not going to go there again. And what a memory for a Wednesday afternoon from 1983. Mezzo Forte. Let's have a garden party right now.

0: So we've got some proper sunshine music for you today, definitely. And once again, reminding you that the visit to the GP is all about you as well as the request out. So there's something that really resonates with you on a day like today from back in the day or whatever, just drop me a line. If it's really good, we're going to do that. That's the brand new single from Lucas Seto. There's a wonderful remix done by Chris Baxter out there of this. It's beautiful, this record. And before that, Garden Party, Mets of 40. It could have been 82. I think it's 83. Talking about a garden party, what I'd like to tell you about, I'm doing on Friday at the Lion of Beaconsfield, which is in Beaconsfield, and doing that, and we're going to be raising money for the ladies' charity Refuge as well. But it is an American Deep South cookout. Okay, it's 6 o'clock until around about 11. But it'll be lovely to see you, and it's totally free admission. Right, I'll tell you more about that later. But I have got some Macy on the Max on the way. Don't go anywhere.
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the way she sings about having a window seat because she doesn't want anyone next to her. I want a window seat so I can fall asleep. Put my head on the actual window. Oh dear. Erica Badu even. Before that, Maceo and the Max. And I was watching a video of, let me have a think about how long it was. I think it was one of my birthday parties when I was very young. I'm talking young. And we were playing Maceo and the Max. I saw that last night. Not the reason why I'm playing it today. It was just lovely. Good afternoon to Lisa Herbert. How are you, lovely? And also Mark Dorney. Got some very interesting requests for the GP today. And I'm still on the back of my head, the Wenger boys for Gordon. Not doing that, don't worry. Absolutely not. T-Bone wants that as well, doesn't he? Or is it Nelly, the elephant? I'm not sure which one. But right now, let's play you this, Mass Order.

thing you'll hear on Friday night at Boysdale alongside Gordon Mac MBE, and this week DJ Bigger and Matt Ait White, who's in tonight as well. Matt's here from 9 until 11, catching a groove as he always does wonderfully well as well. Okay, yes, he will be. And he's not the problem child to us. This is a problem child, Lucita. She always was when she was little. I shouldn't be telling you that. Never a problem, actually. Just always knew what she wanted. Absolutely. And here she is with Foster Rogue. And a birdie tells me she'll be joining us on one of our parties soon, as soon as she gets back from doing what she's doing in Mexico. This is Saturday night.

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0: And we need to fight.
2: Jared Lawson, the album's great. If you haven't heard it yet, do yourself a favour. Wrap your ears around it. That's the single with Jay Swiss called Let Your Heart. And I'm going to remind you that next summer, yeah, we are teaming up with Boutique Soul and going away for a whole week of bliss and soulful beats, okay? And it's a really good price as well. The hotel, I will tell you, is amazing. It's called a Cabo. And it's in Rhodes. And you can get yourself there. It's only $6.99 per person for that whole week in this amazing hotel. So you need to get there. You really do. For more information, just go to our website, my

0: Oh, a bit of jazz on a Wednesday. Hi, Sally. Sally loves a bit of jazz on a Wednesday. Mash Canada. Sergio Mendes, and letting you know that the eclipse, you'll be able to see it if you've got the correct eyewear from about 20 past 6 tonight for 2 hours, all right? But get the correct eyewear. Right, it's time for You Say It, We Play It. Keep it where you've got it.
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0: Nothing but soulful hits on My Soul. 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
1: And today, kicking off with this, Renee and Angela for Anne. Good afternoon, all.

0: I'm not going to start the debate about whether or not that is AI, BC, AD, or whatever. I've been asked for it, and I've played it. That's it, and I love it. Stacey Kidd, down by the river for Lancey Boy. Good afternoon to you, sir. And we kicked off with Something for Anne. And that was Renee and Angela, and of course, Secret Rendezvous. So once again, it's not only your music, your choice, and your time today. We also do the visit to the GP as well. In a little tent, and just like the river. Got a few very interesting ones. Talking about interesting ones from T-Bone. Your lunch looks very appetizing today. Carrot stick, hummus. I would say where's the meat, apart from I know somebody got upset when we were talking about meat yesterday, so I'm not going there either. But what I am going to do is I'm going to play this for Della Duncan this afternoon, because I know she loves it and I used to play it for her on a Sunday morning. It's Gregory Porter.
1: Your eyes, they tell the truth of your affection. Your song is all the ones I want to hear. I believe in Jesus and all that he can do. And I want to have a little faith in you.

0: So we had Gregory Porter and Faith in Love, especially for Della Duncan this afternoon. And then Leroy Hudson, one of the finest records, in my opinion, ever made. Get to This, You Get to Me, that's for Lee. You should be on repeat all the time, he says. And I get that because, yeah, I love this record as well. Right, Claire, good afternoon to you. I will play you something with a punchy bass line and motivation for sure. Okay, we'll do that very, very soon. But right now, I've got some Soul to Soul on the way.
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1: The best soulful music.

So we had Soul to Souls, Missing You, featuring Kim Mazel. That was for Tracy this afternoon. And talking about Kim Mazel, I haven't seen nor heard of her for a while now. I wonder what she's up to. Last time I saw Kim, in the flesh actually, was when she was doing Celebrity Scissor Hands, which is a programme on BBC where they got celebrities cutting your hair, that sort of thing. And I remember Kim was on that alongside a very, very good friend of mine, dearly departed Stedman Pearson, all those years ago. I wonder what happened to Kim. Right, we continue with your music, your choice and your time. Playing this for Paul today, because it is a beautiful day, and he says thanks for the beautiful music today as well. I like that.

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Thought I'd remind you, even though I'm sure you don't need reminding, George every morning, 8:45, does a Luther record. And sometimes you might even hear this one as well, but I'm playing this one for Simon today. From the Goonies soundtrack, Luther, She's So Good to Me. Before this, we had Get Involved. Especially for Catherine Lyle this afternoon. Norm as well. Talking about Norm, I'm going to play something for him anyway. Something that he... let's do that right now. I think it's a good idea. Do that right about now for Norm, because I know he loves this record. I've also got to say happy birthday this weekend to my brother Ian D. His last few days of his 50s. Am I allowed to tell everybody that, Ian? Also, somebody else I mentioned has only got 17 days left of their 50s, but he looks like he's 20 anyway. The talented Mr. Ripley, Kiddly, Squiddly Diddly. Looking forward to the party, my brother. Talking about parties. Having one of those on Friday night at the Lion in Beaconsfield, a deep south cookout barbecue as well. The food is going to be immaculate and it's free admission, and all proceeds that we can raise go to Women's Refuge, okay? And also Saturday night, if you're in the Barnsley area, myself and Mike Vitti will be at Soho Social, and then on the boat on Sunday with CJ and John and Paul and everybody. And don't forget, only 2 weeks until the Brighton Beach All-Dayer. 12 hours of fun with your favourite My Soul DJs at Horizon. Used to be Shush. Can't wait. Norman Halley, stand up. You broke this record, in my opinion. Colourblinds.

0: Oh yeah, I've enjoyed that today. Colourblind, nothing better for the man like Norman Halley, and this in the background for Glenn. Mary J. Blige and Just Fine. Thought we'd do the version that uses Treat 'Em Right in there as well today. Why not? Gotta say congratulations to Debbie and Ramsey, who are celebrating their 36th anniversary. I didn't play your record. I'm gonna see if I can squeeze that in. I'm gonna see if I can squeeze it into that. Because it's a special day for you guys. And don't forget, of course, we've got the visits to the GP. The two Marks have been involved. There's a few other people been involved. We got some good ones. We got some terrible ones. And we did get somebody trying to wind me up and say, play the Venga Boys. That's not happening. Just looking at Gordon right now, aren't I? Oh, dear, no. But don't go anywhere, because we got some more of this tomorrow. Of course we have. But right now, nearly time for the hydration break. Don't go anywhere.
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4: 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Jasper, the Vinyl Junkie, on My Soul with the ABC and P of funk, jazz, soul and boogie. Throw in some funky breakbeats and some rap to round it off. Jasper does not get hung up on just one groove. New and old, he doesn't care. 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Jasper, the Vinyl Junkie, on My Soul.
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0: This is My Soul.
1: Sure, it's across the UK. Hopefully you're having a beautiful day because it is a gorgeous day everywhere. And tomorrow is going to be a hot one. Right, time for a little drink right now. No alcohol involved.
0: Nothing but soulful hits on My Soul.
1: And we're going to start it with some Tina Marie.

0: Across the UK, the daytime sound of my soul.
1: John Jules. 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

0: is your hydration break, and I'm sure you agree, that is beautiful. What do we have? We had Tina Marie. And of course, Behind the Groove. And Michael Gray. And his brand new single called Shake. And that... No, but then we had Hill Street Soul. And this, I did promise I'd try and squeeze it in. Sherrick. Yeah. Originally, it was by the Originals, I think. But that's Baby I'm For Real. And it's beautiful. Really lovely. And it is now time for this.
1: Time to visit the GP. It's Guilty Pleasure Time with John Jules.
2: Whatever, dude. Whatever. Peace. God bless.
1: My Soul.
0: And some really good ones today. The two Marks, thank you, and do you both of yours as we go along. But this is actually for somebody called Joe Jackson. And it is Joe Jackson.

0: here.
1: So somebody called Joe Jackson sends something in and says, what about Joe Jackson, my namesake? Something it's got to be done. Not only that, the other JJ loves it too, and the lovely Amanda zips it up. Hello there. She's here on Friday with George. It's called Is She Really Going Out With Him? And it's a wonderful record. And there's some wonderful people getting in touch today. And we're going to do all of those. But right now, we've got some Tarja Saville on the way.
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Now, I've heard a wonderful remix of this that I can't get my hands on. I know exactly who did it. I know exactly who he is, where he is, and why he did it. But you still won't let me have it. O&D in Manchester, you've got a lot to answer for. But hey, afternoon to VC and everybody there as well. Tanya Maria, come with me. Right, news today. Just looking at the news. Amazingly, now, I got caught up in the New Forest fire on the way home on Sunday, and it's still burning. So if you're going to go down that way, please be careful. It's still burning. And the Prime Minister has said that he may ban portable barbecues, which isn't a bad idea. It really isn't. At the moment, because we've got a hosepipe ban, so we can't be having that. Talk about hosepipe ban. Let's play you water right now.

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1: Gwen Dickey, the voice of Rose Royce, brand new single from her. She will be with us in November in Tunbridge Wells. And I'll tell you all about that as we go along. Or probably tomorrow now. It's already 22 minutes to 4 o'clock. Lisa Sullivan, good afternoon to you, Lisa. I know it was a while ago, but that was called Faith in Love. That's what it was called, Gregory Porter earlier, absolutely. And Joey Stubbs in Kentucky, USA. I'm so

0: call 07554 499224.
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2: This is My Soul.

that is a record by a pair of people I never ever thought would actually do something together, but it works. Chaka Khan alongside Snoop Dogg. Boogie is in my soul. Come on, come on. So in 11 minutes time, Ronnie's going to drive us home and everything, and then all sorts of other wonderful programs that I'm going to tell you all about as we go along. But I've had an email for a couple of weeks by somebody called, he calls himself Pete the Tyler. He actually sent it to me personally, hence the reason I didn't see it, and it was something that he wanted. And he reckons it's a guilty pleasure. I just think it's a beautiful piece of soul music. So I thought I'd squeeze it in today. So Pete, I know you sent this email last month, and I've just seen it because you sent it again today. But Pete the Tyler, just for you, Little River Band.

So, Pete the Tain, I hope you're happy today. Does it sound great in the sunshine? So it came out around about the same time as, like, Toto Africa, those sort of wonderful, like, you know, Dr. Hook making soul records, that sort of thing. I never call it Blue Eyed Soul because it's soul. The end. Yeah.

Right, they remind you, after Ronnie tonight, we've got, who have we got? We've got the lovely Abby Clark. Always a great programme. So Abby's here at 7 until 9, and then Matt White catching a groove. Then some reggae rock with Keith Lawrence, and then Michael Angle taking us through the night and everything. One more from me, and it's a

0: classic Commodores to wrap things up this afternoon. Lionel and the Chaps. And of course, Brick House. Right then, I will see you tomorrow for a Throwback Thursday. And don't forget, do not look at the sun tonight without something on your eyes. Around about 20 past six, it lasts for 2 hours. So I know there's a load of people going to be standing on, like, you know, big hills and looking up at the sky. But make sure you look after your eyes, okay? Don't do that. Yeah, and I'm back tomorrow, and we can talk about that as well. Have a wonderful evening. You know the drill. Keep it, My Soul.
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1: A man who murdered two women and sexually assaulted a third has been jailed for the rest of his life. 40-year-old Simon Levi killed grandmother Carmenza Valencia Trujillo in March 2025 and mother of four Cheryl Wilkins in August that year. Judge Mark Lucraft KC gave him the sentence.
2: On counts five and six, therefore, the sentence is one of life imprisonment with a whole life order on each count. On counts one and two, life imprisonment on each count with a minimum term on each of 12 years. Those sentences are concurrent to each other.
1: Andy Burnham says he'll consider imposing a ban on disposable barbecues. It's because of the risk of further wildfires as extreme heat continues to grip parts of the UK. He'll chair an emergency COBRA committee later. And grouse shooting is a major contributor to the rural economy, according to a new study. August the 12th, the so-called glorious 12th, is when the red grouse season traditionally begins. Spokesman Ross Ewing said the season helps sustain rural skills and conserve landscapes and wildlife. That's the latest from Radio News Hub. I'm Jonathan Deutsch.
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5: Yep, and it's a minute past four. It's My Drive on My Soul Radio. Yours truly, Ronnie Harrell, taking you through until 7 o'clock this evening. Big shout going out to Johnny Jules. We are not mentioning washing anything to do with chicken today. No, but apparently I've got the official solar eclipse. The solar eclipse show today. It's going to happen during this show. I'm looking forward to it sort of getting dark and getting light again. I can't wait to see that. Kicking off with Barry White today.
0: Running around. My drive.
4: My drive. 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
0: Nothing but soulful hits. 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

0: 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And you know, it's always a wonderful show. Right now, just to let you know what's going on in the show today, let's go into this.
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3: My Soul.
0: You know, we got you covered musically. It's always a beautiful thing. Maze, Chic, Omar, all on the way. That's just in the first hour. Later on, we jump in the mix at 6. So we call it the Hot Mix at 6. And then that takes us into the 6 o'clock Supper Club. And everything in between. We've got some great music. And of course, today is the solar eclipse. Now, I gotta be honest with you, I was like, Gordon said to me earlier on, you gotta watch the solar eclipse, he's really excited. He got up really early this morning, he's trying to get glasses. The glasses have all sold out to watch it safely. But I'm like, so what? I need a new tune in my life. That's it. That's me. Do you know what I mean? But I've kind of, he's kind of got me, he's whipped up a little bit of excitement with me. And now I'm going to try and do the same with you. Are you going to be watching the solar eclipse? I didn't really truly know what the solar eclipse was. It's the first one, apparently, in like 27 or 28 years or something like that. So what is a solar eclipse? An eclipse of the sun occurs when the moon moves directly between the sun and the earth. During a solar eclipse, the earth is basically in the moon's shadow because the moon is much smaller than the earth. However, its shadow only covers a small area of the earth's surface. Any solar eclipse, therefore, will only be visible from a certain region on earth. Now, we're going to be able to see it here, apparently. Let's have a look. So, apparently, the partial solar eclipse in the UK takes place today. That's it, August the 12th, Wednesday, 2026. It begins just after 6 o'clock and it reaches a peak maximum coverage of roughly 90 to 95% around 7:05 to 7:16 p.m. British summer time, and ends across the country near about 8 o'clock as well. So I'm going to be giving you a few ways to watch it safely. Have you got the glasses? Did you manage to get the glasses in time? Because like I said earlier, Gordon tried to get his sold out. So he's looking at ways to watch it safely. Now, you have to be very careful if you are going to watch it, if you haven't got the glasses. I'm going to give you three ways to be able to watch the solar eclipse safely. Only what it says here in front of me, though. So I'm only going by what I can get online, and I'm going to try and translate that over to you, and hopefully we can bring it in together. We can watch it together. I'm going to be on air until 7 o'clock, so at some point, 6 o'clock ish, it should start to happen. Then I've got a big window in front of me, so I'll definitely be having a look out there, and I might just try and watch it on the TV as well, because I haven't got these three ways that I'm going to sort of let you know about. I haven't got those means, although I might go and have a look in the cupboard in a minute and try and find a cereal box. So let's try and bring in the solar eclipse and watch it together somehow, some way, whilst playing great music like this.

0: My drive.
1: My drive.
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3: 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I just can't get enough of your love, baby. Just a touch. It feels so good. You blow my mind.

0: Blackstreet from the first album. And the first album for me was most definitely The One. Brilliant, one of the best R&B albums ever to come out. Teddy Riley, an absolute genius. You blow my mind, brilliant record. Big shout out to Paul, who says, here, Ronnie. He says, don't watch it, bruv. Did you ever see the film Day of the Triffids? I've never seen that. Do you know what? I think that film was on in our household when I was very, very young. And I kind of remember it about it being about some triffids, obviously, that attacked people. But I didn't know it had anything to do with the eclipse. Is that what it is? I'm gonna sort of investigate that. But thanks for that bit of advice there. Paul says, stay safe and then come on, you irons. Are you watching it? Are you going to watch it, My Soul Family? I'd love to hear from you. If you are going to watch it, how exactly you are going to watch it, especially if you haven't got the glasses. Be careful as well, because I've been reading some real horror stories about people that watched it and didn't watch it in the right way with the correct glasses. You have to be very, very careful, please. But, you know, it is what it is. And I shall have a bit of an interest in it. But ultimately, I've never really worried about it. I'm not an astronomist anyway. Like, that's not really my thing. Never been into astronomy that much. But this is a once in a lifetime experience, it would seem.
1: My drive.
0: My soul. So, like, you know, let's try and experience a little bit of it together. Big shout going out to Brendan, who says, I'm going to be like you, Ronnie H, trawling YouTube for some good news whilst they're all staring into space. And that's about it, isn't it? I mean, I suppose it's going to get dark. There's a certain period from 6 o'clock where it's going to start getting darker and darker and darker. And I think there'll be an interest in that kind of worldwide. So we'll see what happens. But we'll have a look. And like I said, I'm going to give you a few ways that you can watch it safely, according to some very reliable sources. All right. So stand by for those little bits of information. And if you got some information about it as well, how you're watching it, where you are watching it from as well, I would love to hear from you today. It is studio@mi-soul.com. Right, traffic and travel wise, slow traffic, two lanes are closed due to a serious fire and smoke blowing across the road on the M25 anti-clockwise. That's between junction 26 Waltham Abbey and junction 25 the A10 Great Cambridge Road Enfield. Lanes 1 and 2 or 4 are closed there due to a fire in the fields at the side of the motorway. So please be careful if you're heading in that direction. Staying on the M25, this is clockwise this time. We've got one lane closed. Queuing traffic due to an accident on the M25 clockwise from junction 28, the A12 Brentwood and Brook Street roundabout, to junction 27, the M11, lane 1 of 4 closed there. Again, on the M25 clockwise, further up this time, we've got queuing traffic due to two lanes closed due to recovery work. An accident on the M25 clockwise at junction 14, Airport Way, Heathrow. And there's congestion to junction 13, Staines. Lanes 3 and 404 remain closed there. Let's head to Kent for a bit. Stop-start traffic on the M25 anti-clockwise at the Dartford Tunnels. It's half an hour going through there. Usual delays on the M25 clockwise before junction 15. The M4 turn off, travel time 15 minutes there. And there are delays on the M25 anti-clockwise just before junction 12, the M3 turn off. And that is going to take you 10 minutes roughly to get through there. That's it, 22 minutes after 4.
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golden time of day today is going to be when the solar eclipse happens around about 6 o'clock. It all begins. Big shout out to you, Patricia. Hello. Hope you are all good and well, my lovely. Says, hi, Ronnie. Always look forward to listening to your show. Says, I'll be watching the solar eclipse today as I managed to get some glasses. I was in Devon in 1999 for the last solar eclipse and it was amazing. Says, the birds went quiet. This is a conversation I was having with Gordon earlier. The birds went quiet. And then it went dark briefly and became light again and the birds started singing again. My daughters still talk about it now and says, I hope that you managed to see it safely as it's an event not to be missed. Okay, Patricia, you know what? See, you're getting me excited about it now. Like, I weren't that fussed. I was like, whatever. Do you know what I mean? But this is obviously something I need to see. So thank you, Patricia. Big love to loads of you getting in touch today. Keep on doing that. Let me know how you're going to be watching it, if you're interested in watching it. Solar Eclipse glasses, specialised ultra-dark eyewear designed to protect your eyes from permanent damage during a solar eclipse. Standard sunglasses, 3D glasses and cameras are completely unsafe. I repeat, unsafe, because they fail to block harmful solar radiation. So make sure you've got a certified proper specialized ultra dark eyewear designed to protect your eyes from permanent damage during a solar eclipse. Now, I'm going to play one more and then I'm literally going to give you the first way that you can watch the solar eclipse that it says here without those glasses. Okay, so after this one, the first way to watch the solar eclipse without solar eclipse glasses. I've got no idea whether this works, but it is a reliable source online. Okay, so, is she my forbidden lover?

0: They go an amazing classic from Chic, and My Forbidden Lover. I love that record. So, here we go then. Don't forget, I would love to hear from you today. Let me know if you're going to watch the solar eclipse, if you're interested in solar eclipse, or if you're not interested, you absolutely don't care. You can let me know that as well. But if you are a budding astronomy enthusiast, then let me know. Let me know if you are interested in it. I think everyone's disappeared from here. So basically, I think everyone's sort of going home to have a little look. But here we go then. I've got some tips for you.
1: Ronnie Harrell. My drive.
0: The first eclipse, solar eclipse, total solar eclipse for 27 years, 1999, the last one. Big shout out to Patricia, who witnessed that one with her daughter as well, who still talks about it. Now, I've got some notes here. There's a few ways that you can watch the solar eclipse if you haven't got the proper glasses, the proper eclipse glasses. Like I said earlier, the astronomy enthusiasts among you will know this. Just to let you know, most online orders not able to arrive in time. Loads of places run out, right? So you can still watch it safely. It's a spectacle using some household items. Experts say enthusiasts should not look directly at the sun without these specialist glasses. And you shouldn't be tempted to try using sunglasses or dark goggles either, all right? Very important. They often don't give enough UV protection when looking directly at the sun, and you could end up seriously damaging your eyesight, according to the Royal Astronomical Society. But here we go then. The first way that you can watch it without glasses that I'm going to tip for you today. Pinhole projector, card, paper and pen. All right? So, the astronomy group suggests creating a pinhole projector, which can be done by making a hole in a piece of card. You can use the tip of a ballpoint pen to push through the center of the card. Holding the card in one hand and a blank piece of paper in the other, face away from the sun. All right, face away from the sun. Then line the card and paper up so that an image of the sun becomes visible on the paper. This pinhole projector will show you the shadow being cast on the sun, replicated in miniature. All right, so basically you face away from the sun, little hole in the card, bit of paper reflecting on the sun, and that will show you the eclipse that way. Never done it before, haven't got a clue if it works, but apparently that is one way that you can watch the solar eclipse without the glasses. There you go. I've got another couple for you. Make sure you stay tuned to find out those little methods with me. Bloody hell, my drive.

0: of the motorway there. The opposite side is also slow due to smoke blowing across the road. That's a nightmare. Please, please avoid that for the time being if you can. Also on the M25 clockwise this time, one lane closed. Queuing traffic due to an accident on the M25 clockwise from junction 28. The A12 Brentwood and Brook Street roundabout to junction 27, the M11. Lane 104 is closed there. Back on the M25 again, clockwise again. Queuing traffic, two lanes are closed here due to recovery work and accident on the M25 clockwise at junction 14. Airport Way, Heathrow, and there's congestion to junction 13, Staines. Again, on the this is literally all on the M25, this, so I'm going to update this. Stop-start traffic on the M25 anti-clockwise at the Dartford Tunnels. 35 minutes going through there. On the M25 clockwise before junction 15, the M4, 20 minutes going through that. And we've got problems on the M25 anti-clockwise before junction 12 as well, the M3 turn-off, and it's 15 minutes going through there too. That's it. 20 minutes to 5.
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used to do many a party back in the day and play this record near the end of the night. A perfect record to end your evening. And a perfect record to play today. I don't really need an excuse to play it, but it is. Probably, the thing is, it's 9.5 minutes long. It's a long record. But I thought, as it's a solar eclipse moment today, we should play it. Moon Shadow. Originally recorded and written by Cat Stevens. It came out for him in 1970, and then 2 years later recorded by the incredible LaBelle. And it was a title track of their album as well in 1972. And it features the incredible Patti LaBelle, Nona Hendrix and Sarah Dash. Brilliant record. Love it. Thought I'd play that one for you today as we are going to be experiencing a solar eclipse in about an hour and 10 minutes from now. It starts. Wow. I'm actually really getting excited now. It's Desmond Dekker and the Aces.

0: Shanty Town, Desmond Dekker and the Aces, My Driver, My Soul. Apparently, there's Eclipse Mania going on. It went straight over my head. I was only alerted to the fact that it was happening today. But there's Eclipse Mania going on, gripping the nation. Britain's form huge queues in last-minute scramble for glasses to watch the best solar eclipse in a generation. But apparently, there's not a lot. So I'm going to give you the second tip in about 15 minutes as to how you can watch the solar eclipse if you haven't got your glasses, and hopefully you can watch it, enjoy it, and I'm going to try and enjoy it with you, although I'm cooped up in an office or a studio, so I don't think I'm going to actually be able to watch it outside, but you know, I think you can watch it on screen somewhere. Stand by and I'll let you know where.
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1: The best soulful music.

Stevie, of course, and Do I Do. A big shout out to Thassos, who says, hey, Ronnie, use a colander and be safe to watch the eclipse. Says, I will watch it from the flat roof, and says, keep playing those out of this world soul tunes. I will do. I will do. Thank you, Thassos, for that. Going to squeeze a couple.

0: Big shout out to Paul Ridley, Kiddly Dilly. All right, me old mucker says, not me, sir. Says, I'm out on the Harley with my soul in my ears. Heaven. I got you. I've got you completely, bruv. And hopefully see you on Saturday as well. Big love to you, Paul Kiddly, top man. Right, it's exactly 5 o'clock. We're going to go to the news and come back on the other side with GQ. Keep it here.
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2: A man who murdered two women and sexually assaulted a third has been jailed for the rest of his life. 40-year-old Simon Levi killed grandmother Carmenza Valencia Trujillo in March 2025 and mother of four Cheryl Wilkins in August that year. Judge Mark Lucraft KC gave him the sentence.
3: As her mother says, they will keep her alive through their memories and the stories of her they will tell the children. Turning to the sentencing provisions. The sentence for murder is fixed by law. It must be imprisonment for life.
2: Andy Burnham says he'll consider imposing a ban on disposable barbecues because of the risk of further wildfires. It comes as extreme heat continues to grip parts of the UK. The PM will chair an emergency Cobra committee later. And today marks the so-called Glorious 12th, the date when the red grouse shooting season traditionally begins. A new study says it's good for the rural economy. Spokesman Ross Ewing said the season helps conserve landscapes and wildlife and sustain rural skills. That's the latest from Radio News Hub. I'm Jonathan Deutsch.
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5: New polling suggests Britain's university first culture is starting to crack, with around a third of parents saying universities don't prepare young people for the workplace. Claire Derrick from Event Academy explains.
6: Education should prepare young people for employment, and that's exactly what the degree alternative from the Event Academy is designed to do. The degree alternative was developed to give young people another route into the events industry through practical, industry-led training. The course and the work placements we offer combines hands-on learning with industry experience.
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heat wave. That's what we're going through now, isn't it? It is a heat wave. Goodness me. What is it? 31 degrees. Tomorrow is going to be 36 degrees. So, yeah, prepare yourself for that. Make sure you got your shorts on or, you know, whatever it is you're going to wear to keep you cool, and have loads of water with you lined up as well, because it's going to be a hot one tomorrow. Friday, 32 degrees, and Saturday, 25 degrees. Not quite as hot, which works for me. So here's the Womack Sisters, one of my favourite records out there at the moment. Welcome to you. 8 minutes past five on Drive. And this lovely little soulful number is called If I Let You. I'm going to give you your next tip of how you can watch the solar eclipse without those special eclipse UV glasses next.

0: Womack Sisters, If I Let You. I love that record.
1: If I Let You.
0: Absolute beauty. I mean, this record has made me want to follow what they do from this point on, do you know what I mean? Really, really nice. And the history behind these girls. The history. Sam Cooke, the Womacks. Womack and Womack, of course. Just an amazing, amazing historical piece of work, that. Okay, so I want to send some love to Paulino. Big love to you. Thinking of you and sending our love and prayers to you as well. We are into the 12-minute after five session of the show.
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0: Goodness me, second hour of the show. And we are, what, I'd say 47, 48 minutes away from a solar eclipse. So, loads of you getting in touch about how you're going to be watching it, if you are watching it today. Rich in Stock says, hey Ronnie, last eclipse we decided to use a kitchen colander upside down and project 50 odd eclipses onto the pavement from it, and it worked quite well from what I remember, without burning the eyes. And you don't want that, you don't, Rich. And says, see you on Saturday for the festival. That's Funky Dory. Can't wait. Big love to you, mate. And look forward to seeing you there with Michael Gray and the rest of the crew. Okay, so here we go. So this is the second way. And I'm literally just reading this from what I would say is a reliable source. So colander. This is the way you can watch it through a colander, right? Find one in the kitchen. And instead of straining vegetables and pasta, you can use a colander to achieve similar effect to that of the pinhole projector we was talking about earlier. Eye specialist David Jones, consultant, ophthalmologist at the Royal Cornwall Hospital Trust, says this is his favourite way of witnessing an eclipse. He says, if you hold the colander to the sun and you look away from the sun, protecting your eyes, you can make not just one picture of the sun, but 100 all at once. And he demonstrates the technique in a video on social media, clutching a blank piece of paper behind the colander he is holding up. It creates a kaleidoscope of images showing the sun and the shadow cast on it during the eclipse. All right, so you can do that. Get your colander from the kitchen, hold the colander to the sun, look away from the sun, make sure you look away from the sun, protecting your eyes, and you can see lots of pictures of the sun on the ground, hundreds of them all at once. There you go. So that's the second way, and I do believe there's loads of you sort of getting in touch that will be doing it this way as well. We got one here, Tim, who says, hey Ronnie, I remember the last eclipse where I was managing at Arnie, Sly and Bruce's restaurant, which was Planet Hollywood, and it happened around 11:30 in the morning before we opened. Says, I went outside to view it, and weirdly Piccadilly Circus was dead. Says, it felt like an apocalypse. Felt like an apocalypse there. Looking forward to showing my kids later. See, this is the thing. It's going to be a bit of a family thing, isn't it? You know what I mean? So big love to everyone that's going to be sitting there with the kids and the grandkids and having a look at the solar eclipse today. It's happening in about 45 minutes from now. It's 5:15, and we are sort of readying you up for it here.
4: Yeah.
0: And now, although I wasn't really that interested in it earlier on, and I'm not that astronomy kind of guy,
4: whoa,
0: I'm quite excited about it now.
4: I can set you free.
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0: Big shout out to you, Jane Lowkey. Big love to you and Mr. Lowkey as well. Says, evening, Ronnie. I remember getting free glasses in the Sun newspaper the last time there was an eclipse in the UK. That was 1999. And says, we didn't get any glasses, so we'll watch it on TV today. Yeah, I mean, there's obviously going to be places that you can watch it as opposed to being outside and looking up with those glasses. But yeah, I'll be doing the same thing. I'll have a screen here in front of me and enjoy it with you, my soul family. I'll enjoy it with you. Some of you can't be asked though.
1: My drive, my soul.
0: I hear that. I get that. Okay, what we got here? So I got a message here from Hillary, who says, hey, Ronnie, hope you're well. I'm like you, not too fussed about the eclipse. Well, I was thinking of using my phone and did a Google search to find out that that's not a good idea. Yeah, apparently, don't use the phone there, Hillary. Don't do it. That's one of the ones that you can't do. It says, to take images when the sun is partially eclipsed, you'll need a special solar filter to protect your camera, just as you'll need a pair of solar viewing glasses, also called eclipse glasses, to protect your eyes. So they also say sensors in your phone could be damaged if pointed directly to the sun. So yes, thank you for that, Hillary. I'll pass on that advice. Make sure you don't look through your phone to the eclipse as well, because you could damage your phone and, most importantly, your eyes. Okay, let's have a quick look at what's happening with your traffic and travel. We've got the M25 anti-clockwise blocked. Severe delays due to a serious fire. Smoke blowing across the road between Junction 27, the M11, Junction 25, the A10, Great Cambridge Road, Enfield. There is congestion to Junction 28, the A12, Brook Street roundabout. On the opposite side, back to 24, Junction 24, Potter's Bar. And that is because of smoke blowing across the whole road there. We've got one lane closed, queuing traffic due to an accident on the M25 clockwise, Junction 28. That's cleared. Good. So I'll make sure this is cleared. Okay. Queuing traffic due to another earlier accident here, the M25 clockwise at Junction 14, which is Airport Way, Heathrow, congestion to Junction 13. Staines. And there's service suspended on a Great Western Railway between Slough and Windsor and Eaton Central. That's due to a line side fire there. Okay, that's your traffic and travel. It's 21 minutes past five, only 39 minutes, myself, family, 39 minutes, and then it all starts to get a little bit dark.
1: This is My Soul. Hi, Mum. Cornwall is absolutely stunning. We love it here. Of course, our Lee thought he was too tough for sun cream and got sunburnt immediately.
2: Have you put on your sun cream?
1: He never learns. 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And we found this brilliant beach where we even saw a seal. Miss you tons. Love, Sally.
3: 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Funded by the UK government.
1: This is My Soul.
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10: 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I randomly pick a year from the 70s to the present and I play at least four tracks from that year. 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
9: 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It's My Soul. The best soulful music.

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0: Walk Away From Love. Surrey Eclipse. People across Yorkshire, the UK, got a chance to witness the most dramatic solar eclipse since 1999. Up to 95% of the sun will be covered by the moon between 6 p.m. and 8:15 p.m. So, big shout out to Keith. He's trying to throw a spanner in the works with this email. Says, hi, Ronnie. Great show. You'll not be on air when it happens. About 7 to 10 in London. I mean, you never know. I might get a little bit of it, mate. Do you know what I mean? But anyway, here is your third way, because you've only got half an hour now, so you need to get prepared if you haven't got any of the other means of watching the solar eclipse. This is another one, another way of watching it. If you haven't got the proper eclipse eclipse glasses that you can buy, because they're pretty much sold out and everyone's been scrambling for them over the last couple of days. But anyway, so here we go. This is the one that I think could be quite interesting. An empty cereal box is ideal for making a pinhole viewer. It works similarly to the projector, but should provide a clearer image. This is because the cardboard box blocks out the surrounding sunshine and allows in only light from the direction of the eclipse. So cut out a piece of paper that fits in the bottom of the box, open the top of the box, and tape the cutout to the bottom. This will be the screen on which you see the eclipse. Get it? So you put the paper at the bottom, you made a hole in it, close the box, tape it shut on one half of it, cut out a small square so you can see the paper at the bottom with one eye. On the other half, cut out another small square to match, and then cut out a piece of foil that is large enough to cover this square. Tape it down over the square and use a pin or needle to poke a hole in the middle of the foil. Standing with your back to the sun, so with all of these, you've got to make sure you got your back to the sun and not look directly into it. I know that may sound like obvious, but you know, I always presume the worst. So make sure you got your back to the sun. Use one eye to look through the open square. And once you've lined up the hole in the foil with the sun, you should see an image of it on the screen at the bottom. This is where you'll see the eclipse too. All right, so that's the third and final way that I'm gonna give you or tip that you can watch the eclipse starting from about 6 p.m. So you've got half an hour to get yourself all prepared. You can do the cereal box method, you can do the colander if you can find one in the kitchen, or you can do the pinhole projector, card, paper and pen. Three ways to watch the solar eclipse from 6 o'clock this evening, or you can watch it on the Roger Melly. Here's a bit of Starview and Body Fusion. Nice and easy does it on a wonderful Wednesday, solar eclipse day. I'll have you know.

Of the solar eclipse, the first one in 27 years, playing records like that is a beautiful thing. Starview. So I did that. Starview Body Fusion. Big shout out to you, Noel, and Kim, who says, "Hey, Ronnie, that's also my favourite all time soul song." Not sure why, but it is. Talking about David Ruffin, Walk Away from Love. I tell you why, mate, because it's a great record. Big shout out to you, Wayne and Nicola Manley. Lovely to hear from you, says, "Hi, Ronnie. We are looking forward to seeing you lot on Saturday. We'll come and say hello. Please do." Says, "I'm sure it's going to be the best yet. Weather is looking mighty fine." Yes, it is, Wayne and Nicola. Big love to you both. And big love to you, wherever you are travelling to and from right now. Shout out to you, the wonderful Cheeky Petey. Says, "Great to see you on Saturday at the GC. And also looking forward to seeing the solar eclipse. Just gutted I couldn't get the glasses. I'm also excited to see the meteor shower tonight too." Okay. I didn't know that was happening. Is that related? I'm sure it is. Thanks, Cheeky Peeky. Here's Quentin Harris. We're traveling.

0: Quentin Harris with Travelling. I do love that record. Big shout out to Nick. He says, hi Ronnie, what a lovely sunny day. Just finished work and travelling. Back to Royston from Trinity College. That says, I'm going to be watching the European Athletics Championships and then watching the football with a cup of tea. Hope everyone enjoys the eclipse, but not for me. That's fair enough. That's fair enough, Nick. Oh, dear, oh, dear. Right, okay, let's have a look at what's happening out there on the roads.
1: My drive.
2: My drive.
3: My soul.
0: Yeah, Nick King is not interested. He's not having it. Oh, dear. Right, okay, what we got here? We got the M25 anti-clockwise. It's blocked at the moment. Severe delays due to a serious fire. That's between Junction 27, the M11 and Junction 25, the A10, Great Cambridge Road, Enfield. There's congestion to Junction 28, the A12, Brook Street roundabout, with the opposite side back to Junction 24, Potter's Bar. That's due to onlookers there at the moment. It's very, very slow. Avoid it if you can. We got heavy traffic due to an earlier accident on the M25 at Junction 14, Airport Way, Heathrow, and there's congestion to Junction 13, Staines. Also, delays on the M25 anti-clockwise at the Dartford Tunnels. Travel time 15 minutes going through there. Stop-start traffic on the M25 clockwise before Junction 15. The M4 turn-off, and it's 25 minutes going through that and all. And then we've got service suspended on the Great Western Railway between Slough and Windsor and Eaton Central due to a line-side fire there. Let's have a double-check. Okay. So, just a couple of things on the tubes. Trains are not stopping on the underground station. St. Paul's on the central line. That's due to 40 escalators there. And severe delays on the Elizabeth line between London Paddington and Heathrow Terminal 4 and between London Paddington and Reading. That's due to an earlier signalling problem at Southall. That's your traffic and travel. It's 18 minutes to 6. Still bright outside.
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0: Another big tune from the master, the legendary Alexander O'Neill. You Were Meant to Be My Lady, 9 minutes away from six. It's My Drive. Don't forget, at 6 o'clock on the radio, we head into the 6 o'clock supper club by getting into the hot mix at six. That's how we do. The final hour of the show is all about all killers, absolutely no fillers. And I would love to continue to hear from you regarding what you're up to. Big shout going out to Johnny Mayne. He can't make it on Saturday because he's in Turkey sipping strawberry daiquiri and listening to My Soul. That's a beautiful thing. Listen, all good, mate. Hopefully see you at the Christmas bash as well. So that'd be wonderful. We are going to go to a little break and then come back with some more great soul music. In fact, we got some Jocelyn Brown next.
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0: Jocelyn Brown. Big shout out to Stephen, who says there's some problems on the A3, broken down van in the outside lane, blocked just past Cathedral exit on the hill southbound. So just be aware of that. Thank you, Stephen, for that little bit of information to help everyone out. That's a beautiful thing. That's what the My Soul family are all about. You know what? It's exactly 6 o'clock. We are going to go to the news and come back on the other side with your hot mix at 6.
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2: A man described as a dangerous and predatory murderer has been sentenced at the Old Bailey to a whole life prison term for murdering two women. Simon Levy was convicted of murdering 53-year-old Carmen Valencia Trujillo and 39-year-old Cheryl Wilkins last year. Judge Mark Lucraft KC gave him the sentence.
3: This cannot be described in any way as a borderline case, and the appropriate order is a whole life order, and that is the order I impose in respect to counts 5 and 6. You will be in prison for life and there will be a whole life order.
2: Four men have been found guilty of killing a member of an organised crime group. 45-year-old Thomas Samuel was kidnapped in 2019 in Birmingham by three men claiming to be from Interpol. Football, and Lionel Messi has cast doubt on his future following the death of his father last week, aged 68. Jorge Messi died on Saturday in hospital in his hometown of Rosario following a long illness. He previously acted as his son's agent. That's the latest from Radio News Hub. I'm Jonathan Deutsch.
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0: few fat beats in the hot mix at 6 today. Kicked off with Nate James and Set the Tone, the Jim Sharp 2026 remix of that record. I'm loving that, using a little bit of Donald Byrne and Wind Parade. Then we got into Funky Sensation, Gwen McRae, The Masters at Work remix. Played you Young MC, I Come Off, the Southern Comfort remix of that. That was remixed by CJ McIntosh and Dave Durrell back in the day on Delicious Vinyl. Still sounds so hot. That bass line is just... So that Neville Brothers bass line, so, so good. And then I played you Get Yourself Together, Young Disciples, from one of my favourite albums of all time, period. Road to Freedom, just a brilliant album from the Young Disciples, and that one taken from it. You know, we all love Apparently Nothing, but there's other tracks on that album that you need to really get to know. That one, Get Yourself Together, part one, part two as well. Wonderful stuff. Right. In terms of who's watching it, is anyone watching the eclipse that's listening to the show? Might be having a little look at it whilst you are listening in. I really want to know what's happening. Is it exciting yet? It's not started to get dark. I just had a quick look out the window, looked up, and the sun is still there. Yep, the sun is still there, and I can't see any part of the moon eclipsing it. So I may be a bit early. And who was it earlier on who said, Ronnie, you're going to miss it. It's going to happen after 7 o'clock, so you're not going to be on the radio. Spoiler. Big shout out to you, Steve Yard, who says, great show as always, mate. Can you tell me why all day loads of people have put up solar eclipse glasses for sale on Facebook? How would I know that? It says, how the heck is anyone supposed to get them in time? Opportunist. I know, that's the thing, but I don't know. You can maybe drive around and pick them up. I don't know. Depends how far you are away from the seller. That's all I'm saying. But it is what it is. I haven't got a pair of glasses to watch it, so I'm just going to sort of watch it on the telly, I think, whilst it's happening, whilst I'm playing records for you. In terms of your traffic and travel, it's not great. If I'm honest, we've got long delays, two lanes closed. That's due to serious fire on the M25 anti-clockwise between Junction 26, Waltham Abbey, and Junction 25, Great Cambridge Road, Enfield. And there's congestion to before Junction 27, the M11. Lanes 1 and 2 of 4 remains closed there. We've also got delays on the M25. Oh, traffic has returned to normal on the M25 anti-clockwise at the Dartford tunnels. That's a result. Everyone must be watching the eclipse, right? Stop start traffic on the M25 clockwise, though, before Junction 15, the M4 turn-off. And we've got suspended service on the Great Western Railway between Slough and Windsor and Eaton Central. That's due to a line-side fire there, right? So that's your traffic and travel. It's 21 minutes past 6. You are inside the 6 o'clock supper club.
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Across the UK, My Drive with Ronnie Harrell. The daytime sound, of my soul. Ooh. Yeah. Yeah.

Aretha and You Make Me Feel Like a Natural Woman. It's exactly 6:30. Coming up at 7 o'clock this evening, the wonderful Abby Clark is in the house with Supernatural Thing. Supernatural Thing. See what we did there? It kind of works. A big shout out to Joe as well. See, the sun is really bright. I glanced and I was like, nope, can't look at it. But I can't see any signs of darkness yet. And someone did say, and actually Abby, who's in now, but getting ready for the show at 7, said that it's going to be sort of, it's going to start darkening up about 8:15. Someone actually said that on an email today. studio@my-soul.com. Are you watching the eclipse tonight? You know, are you interested in it? You know, is there any sort of budding people are in astronomy who's interested in it? If you want to let me know, I'll give you a shout out as well. Big shout out to Joe and Eileen, who says, oi, oi, Ronnie, says it's going to feel like twilight during the eclipse. I see what you did there, Joe and Eileen. I see what you did there. It's going to feel like twilight. Perfect for this record. And a second one from Maze today. We played Golden Time of Day earlier.

playing that one, a second track for Maze on the show today. And it's especially going out this one to Joe and Eileen, all the Maze fans. And it's Twilight, isn't it? Perfectly apt for what's going on at the moment with the eclipse. Big shout. Also going out to Julia Gerling, who says, watching and probably looked up in the sky too much. Be careful, Jules. Be careful. It says, now found the perfect spot to witness it. Unless you got your... Have you got the glasses? Maybe you've got the glasses. If you've got the glasses, you're good to go.

and she'll be delivering supernatural thing. Another perfect title for a show on this day. It's Georgie Bad Boy Benson. Turn Your Love Around. It's My Drive and My Soul. How are you? Enjoying the eclipse?

0: crew as well.
1: My drive.
0: Okay, so there you go. Another little tip there from Ms. G. How's it going? Has it started? It looks like it's getting a bit darker, but I can't fathom out whether that's just because it's getting darker because it's later in the day, or whether it's because I guess it is because of the eclipse. I'm kind of intrigued now. Big shout out to everyone getting in touch anyway. Right, we got a one lane closed here. Slow traffic due to a serious fire on the M25 anti-clockwise. That's between Junction 26, the A121 Waltham Abbey, and Junction 25, the A10 Great Cambridge Road, Enfield. Lane 1 of 4 remains closed there. Delays on the M25 before Junction 15, the M4. It's about 15 minutes going through there at the moment. And we have service suspended on the Great Western Railway between Slough and Windsor and Eaton Central. That's due to a line fire there. Trains are not stopping at St Paul's on the Central Line. That's due to faulty escalators. And there's severe delays on the Elizabeth Line between Whitechapel and Shenfield. Minor delays between London Paddington and Reading, and also between London Paddington and Heathrow Terminal 4. That's due to an earlier signalling problem at Southall. And that's it. That's all I've got for you for now. That's the last update. And go to mysoul.com to help you out with your traffic and travel by clicking the link there.
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I've got the news in front of me. Someone over there in Cornwall reporting. Abby just said it's meant to be the best place to go and watch it. The solar eclipse, that is. I'm sat here in southeast London. And it looks exactly the same as it would normally. No difference whatsoever, like none. I'm thinking, I just don't get it. Once in a lifetime, 1999 was the last time. I don't know what I was doing, I was probably out partying somewhere. I won't be doing that tonight, but I'll be doing it at the weekend. Big shout out to everyone that's going and heading to Boys Isle of Canary Wharf on Friday and Saturday to Funky Dory. That is going to be absolutely ridiculous. Big shout out to everyone that's got your tickets. I'll see you Saturday then.

0: Sky. Ah, see what I did there? We're trying. We're trying, Abby. Abby, we are trying. Show me the way from Sky. A little bit of Sky. What have we had? We've had a couple that we've kind of... Twilight was a good one. That was from Joe and Eileen. Thank you very much. Big shout out to Natasha that says, I look a right prawn in the garden with my colander waving about the garden. Nothing is any different here, Ronnie. That's what I'm saying, Natasha. I can't see anything different. But apparently it's going to go pitch black around about 8:15. The experts say. So we'll have a look at that, Natasha, and everyone listening in. We've got 6 minutes until the wonderful Abby Clark. She's got her Supernatural Thing show all lined up and ready to go. She'll be reflected. You're going to reflect that as well, aren't you, Abs? Yeah, there you go. Absolutely. Thumbs up. So let me go to a quick break, and I've got one more for you on the other side before we go to the news, and then Abby Clark at 7.
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0: Jam, and that is it. Enjoy the rest of your ecliptical evening. Is that the word? I don't know. But have a good one. I've got the wonderful Abby Clark. She's coming up next with Supernatural Thing. Matt's up at 9. And then Keith Lawrence between 11 and 1. That's your Wednesday evening taken care of. Have a wonderful evening. Enjoy the rest of that eclipse. And I'll see you tomorrow, 4 till 7. Peace, beats and love. Here's the news.
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2: A man described as a dangerous and predatory murderer has been sentenced at the Old Bailey to a whole life prison term for murdering two women. Simon Levy was convicted of murdering 53-year-old Carmen Valencia Trujillo and 39-year-old Cheryl Wilkins last year. Judge Mark Lucraft KC gave him the sentence.
3: This cannot be described in any way as a borderline case, and the appropriate order is a whole life order, and that is the order I impose in respect to counts 5 and 6. You will be in prison for life, and there will be a whole life order.
2: Four men have been found guilty of killing a member of an organised crime group. 45-year-old Thomas Samuel was kidnapped in 2019 in Birmingham by three men claiming to be from Interpol. Football, and Lionel Messi has cast doubt on his future following the death of his father last week, aged 68. Jorge Messi died on Saturday in hospital in his hometown of Rosario following a long illness. He previously acted as his son's agent. That's the latest from Radio News Hub. I'm Jonathan Deutsch.
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Welcome along to another Supernatural Things session here on My Soul Radio. I'm Abby Clark. Thank you, Ronnie, for another lovely show. And playing this fittingly, I thought, Sun Goddess by Ramsey Lewis, as we witness a solar eclipse, the moon moving between the Earth and the Sun. Be careful looking at it too closely, but yeah. Outside the studio here, the birds are roosting. It's gone slightly dark and several birds are gathering and roosting, so they must be very confused. I'm Abby Clark. We are My Soul Radio. Welcome along.

0: The sound of Patty Joe and Make Me Believe in You. We are My Soul Radio. I'm Abby Clark and I'll be back after these.
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8: 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The biggest stars, Bruno Mars, Alex Warren, Miles Smith and the Rolling Stones. Huge hits from Olivia Rodrigo, Ariana Grande, and Sienna Spiro. 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

sound of Masters at Work and I Can't Get No Sleep. I cannot believe that that is over 30 years old. 1993 that record came out, and remember it like it was yesterday. Great to hear it at Soul on Wax on Saturday. Big shout to my good friend JP, my partner in crime there. We had another lovely session. Thanks to everybody that came down and danced in the heat. Thank you, Pauline Heath, for your email. Much appreciated. Also, big love to Joy. And also, big love to Andrea Britton out in Gozo, that beautiful island where we will all be headed for Liquid Spirit in September. Well, not all of us, but the ones lucky enough to be going. So big love to you, Andrea. I will look forward to seeing you there very much. I'm Abby Clark. You're listening to My Soul Radio. I hope you're enjoying the evening, whatever you're doing, wherever you are. If you are enjoying the eclipse, the solar eclipse, I hope you're getting a good view and a safe view of that wonderful occurrence with big energies that it brings.

The wonderful sound of D'Angelo, what a beautiful legacy he left, and it still seems, I still can't quite believe that he's passed at such a young age, but D'Angelo and Cruising, absolutely loving the sound of that one. Thank you, Jacob Walentowski in Poland, for your email. I'm really glad that you're enjoying the music. Really appreciate your email. Also, Neil Davies, soul brother Neil Davies, thank you. And Emma Pavey, lots and lots of love to you too. And this is the sound of Leo Sonship.

0: That's the sound of Leo sunship on this evening, as the moon moves between the sun and the earth. Solar eclipse. Hope you're enjoying the music, enjoying your evening, wherever you are, whatever you're doing. I'm Abby Clark. We are My Soul Radio, and I'll be back after these.
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1: Damn, it's cold.

I will never tire of hearing that. The sound, the wonderful sound of Bobby Womack and How Could You Break My Heart. Thank you to everyone that's getting in touch this evening. I hope you're having a good evening wherever you are and whatever you're doing. We've got some great shows lined up as ever here on My Soul Radio. After me at 9 o'clock, you've got Catch a Groove with Matt White. From 11 until 1, the Reggae Rock Show with Keith Lawrence. And then 1 until 4, Michael Angle will be taking you through the night. The next record is by the Brothers Johnson, and it's called I'll Be Good to You.

the Brothers Johnson and I'll Be Good to You. Send it out to Graham Grumpy Brown this evening. Also Sarah and family at Bolton Montrose Post Office. Lots of love to you. Also Chima in Washington DC. And also just realised it's my dear friend Di Flanders' big birthday today. She was a little bit reticent to remember the date when I saw her recently. Di, she sort of said, yeah, it's sometime in the next 2 weeks. But anyway, big love to you, Di. A happy, happy birthday to you, and hope to see you very soon. And this is Jeff Lorber, Rain Dance, Wanna Fly. Bit of an updated version from the original. Absolutely love this.

0: the sound of Jeff Lorber and Rain Dance Wanna Fly, which with the addition of the vocals I think is a really, really lovely version. His original version sampled many, many times, but that's updated Now Is the Time 2010 from that album. I also want to say a very, very happy birthday to my dear friend Lisa Blofeld. Lovely to have your listening company, Lisa. It's Abby Clark with My Soul Radio. I'll be back after these.
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That's the sound of Bovell and Check For You, and actually blew my speakers the first time I played that at home, which was unfortunate, but I did replace them with some better ones, so maybe it was meant to be. Before that, you heard, after the break, you heard the In Crowd, Back A Yard, playing that especially for Den and Ozzy. Lovely to hear from you, Denise. And then Culture, Two Sevens Clash. And that was for Marilyn Hall with lots of love. If you're enjoying the reggae sounds, then do stay around for Keith Lawrence's show at 11 o'clock this evening. Always a fabulous selection. I'm Abby Clark. We're My Soul Radio. I have a brand new tune to play for you now from Children of Zeus, a band that I like very much indeed. And this is called Water and Vibes. It features Aniska. This is Water and Vibes, brand new from Children of Zeus.

Children of Zeus featuring Anishka and Water and Vibes. This next track is from Cleo Soul, an artist that I admire very much. So from the My Soul studio right here, when I arrived, the sun was very visible and very, very bright. And I didn't look at it directly, obviously, tried not to anyway. but now there's just some pink in the sky and it's gone a bit dusky here, but I can't see the sun. I hope anyone that has a view of the eclipse is enjoying that and feeling the sun and the moon's energy. This is Cleo Soul. I'm Abby Clark. If you've just joined us, you're listening to My Soul Radio.

0: The beautiful sound of Cleo Soul. We are My Soul Radio. I'll be back after these.
1: This is My Soul. 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
1: The best soulful music.

That's the sound of Bilal and Tweet and Best Friend. Thank you, Jacqueline Robinson, for your message, and lots of love to you and your family, relaxing and enjoying the evening after a long day at work. Thanks for getting in touch, really appreciate it. This next track, oh, before that, actually, you heard Golden Time of Day by Frankie Beverly and Maze, which I thought was fitting again for this solar eclipse evening and also just for the general sunshine and heat that we've had in the UK this summer. It's been quite phenomenal. So stay hydrated, stay cool, take care of yourselves, take care of each other, and enjoy the sunshine. This next track is from a fabulous vocalist, Izzo Fitzroy, and it's her version of Love and Affection.

0: The lovely sound of Gina Sedman and Give Love. Before that, you heard Love and Affection from Izzo Fitzroy. You're listening to My Soul Radio. I'm Abby Clark with another Supernatural Things selection. Got to send love out to Susie and Jason, who watched the eclipse from the sea. In the sea. That must have been wonderful. Lots of love to you too. Thanks for getting in touch. We'll be back after the break.
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something in the way the sound of 4Hero, Bembi Segway and Kylie Tatum from their album Play With The Changes. Just time for a couple more from me. We've got Matt White coming up at the head of the hour with his Catch a Groove show. I'll be back in 5 weeks' time. The year is flying by, time flies by. Don't forget that at the end of the month we have the Brighton My Soul All Daya down on the beach there. The beach all daya. Head to my-soul.com for more information about that. It's always a great party, starting from 2 p.m. A lovely daytime vibe and going right the way through to late at night. And also don't forget, always every single Friday you can join a selection of My Soul DJs down at Boysdale Canary Wharf. 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

about that. And this Friday, you have Gordon Mack, DJ Bigger and Matt White. So if you fancy a dance on Friday night, get yourselves down to Boisdale. It will be a great party as ever. The next track is a particular favourite of mine. It is from the wonderful Leroy Hudson.

Oh, the fabulous sound of Leroy Hudson and Get to This, You'll Get to Me. Well, time has flown today, as it always does. I hope you've enjoyed the show. I will be back on the 16th of September, 5 weeks' time. Do check the Wednesday rotations. Every Wednesday between 7 and 9, you have a different DJ bringing their selections to you for your listening pleasure. We have Matt White coming up at the top of the hour. I'm Abby Clark. Thank you for your company this evening. This next track is from the Detroit Experiment, and it's their version of Think Twice. Look after each other, look after yourselves, and I will see you in September.

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0: Greetings. 2 minutes past nine, Wednesday the 12th of August. It's your boy Matt White, live here in the studio at My Soul with the Kachigou Show. If you just tuned in, welcome. If it's the first time, oh, massive welcome to you. If you're a regular, well, you know, it's a big hug from me. And before we go any further, let me just say many thanks to the lovely Abby Clark for the last 2 hours. If you want to listen to that show all over again, because I'm sure you do, wait for about an hour or so, it will appear on Mixcloud. Alternatively, tune back in 5 weeks' time. She'll be back on air, live here at the studios of My Soul. But like I said, it's your boy Matt White, live here in the studio until 11 o'clock tonight. So you've got at least an hour and 57 minutes to go. Joining me tonight, an old friend of mine, a good friend of mine. He goes by the name of DJ Soulstar.
1: Yo.
0: You good?
1: Yeah, I'm good. How are you?
0: Are you enjoying the sunshine?
1: Oh, mate, it's so hot. It's lovely. Did you see the eclipse?
0: Nope.
1: Neither did I.
0: Didn't see it. I was too busy bombing down here because I was running late.
1: He went fast.
0: Oh, good.
1: Yeah.
0: Oh, good. I'm glad.
1: A lot of noise about nothing.
0: Oh, really?
1: Maybe.
0: You enjoyed it then?
1: Yeah.
0: Well, don't worry, people. If you didn't enjoy the eclipse, don't worry. 2 hours are going to eclipse your mind with amazing music. Start off with Magnus Pharrell. This is PJ Morton. The feeling's mutual.

0: 7 minutes past 9, Wednesday evening, people. It's your boy Matt White live here in the studio. Got to say hi to my man and the legend that goes by the name of Femi Femme of the Young Disciples. He's just literally jumped in the car. He says he's enjoying the music. Particularly likes that little bit of Well Ferrell.
1: Nice.
0: Yeah. And if you want to listen to Femi, don't forget, tune into his show here on My Soul each and every Sunday between 9 and 11pm. I trust he's still playing some amazing music like he always did. As we continue, Glenn Lewis, what does love mean? I tell you what it means. Stay locked between 9 and 11.

0: 13 minutes past 9. You're listening to Matt White, the Catch Crew Show. Here until 11 o'clock, 2 hours of the good stuff. Start off with Magnus Pharrell on a track called Asleep Talking. PJ Morton followed with Mutual. And then a little bit of Glenn Lewis from that amazing new album called Overture. The track was called What Does Love Mean? In the background, something brand new on Rock Nation Records. Been playing for a couple of weeks now. It's called Apple Juice by a young lady by the name of Rhapsody. Kind of feeling that one a lot.
1: I like that.
0: Mm-hmm. Now then, last week's show was a little bit different because the future of my soul, I decided I'd try something different, which is basically, I just played loads of music back to back, more music, a little bit of chat, but not too much. But I wouldn't tell you who the songs were and what they were called and what label they were coming out and when they were coming out. And it was kind of different. It was kind of nice. It kind of worked. And I had a decent response from it. So this week, I'm going to do the same thing again. If you like what you hear in the future of My Soul tonight, email me, catchagroove@mattwhite.co.uk, or hit me on the socials, and I'll tell you what the playlist is. But if you don't email me or hit me on the socials, I won't tell you. I'm going to keep it a secret. It'll just be between me and your ears. As we continue, it's my girl Ari Lennox and Hooker Baby.

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1: Like a shot. Of course, all the hardcore heads, this one goes out to you. Crank up the volume one time.

0: welcome to tonight's Hip Hop Heroes. The first track, Jay-Z and Kanye West from featuring Frank Ocean. A track called No Church in the Wild. I think that's possibly my favourite track off the Watch the Throne album. And that album was released 8th of August, almost 15 years ago to the day. That's why I'm playing it tonight. Can I say something else controversial? I think Kanye West's verse is better than Jay-Z's verse.
1: Wow.
0: I'm sorry. I'm sorry.
1: It's a big statement.
0: I'm sorry. I just thought it was better, that's all.
1: Okay.
0: I just felt the delivery was nicer, the way it came across.
1: Yeah.
0: It hit for me.
1: Yeah.
0: A bit like this one hits for me as well. This Sunday, this young lady celebrates her 52nd birthday. Happy birthday, Charlie Baltimore.

Charlie Baltimore, BVE, Philly's Finest, from 2002, Murder Inc. Def Jam Records. Pretty sure this was recorded for her album The Diary, that was remains unreleased on Murder Inc. and Def Jam. But like I said, this Sunday, Charlie celebrates her 52nd birthday. Now, time for this. Oh yeah, you know the way it sounds. You know this rhythm. It's the kind of rhythm you might just hear me play this Friday

0: Early birds are £5, then it's £10, very limited £15 tickets on the door. Head to www.boysdaletickets.co.uk. And as always, each and every Friday there's a happy hour courtesy of Boys Down My Soul. Just go to the bar and say, I love my soul. Remember, just go to the bar.
1: Can I do that?
0: Between 4 p.m. and 8 p.m. and say the following, I love my soul. There you go. Or if you're a lady, I love my soul. Like I said, I'll be down there alongside Gordon Mac and Bigger this particular Friday. As we continue, Q-Tip, Vibrant Thing. From the first Violator album,

0: counting down the minutes before we head to 10 p.m, which means we're 8 minutes away from our midweek mortar. My good friend DJ Soulstar is on it tonight.
1: Yep.
0: And he said to me, what did you just say to me? I'm going to do something a little bit different. A little bit left field.
1: I'm just going to think of something different. And that's not even it. It's going to be even more different than that.
0: What, rock music?
1: If you know what I usually play, don't think of that. Just shut that out of your mind. Get ready to shake down. It's going to be intense strapping.
0: 70s pop classics?
1: No.
0: I'm a bit worried.
1: You should be. Okay. No, it's good, man. I'm ready to go.
0: All right, the next track coming up your way is produced by Q-Tip and Ali Shaheed Muhammad. And the reason why I'm playing this particular song is because yesterday, Ali Shaheed Muhammad celebrated his 56th birthday.
2: Here comes the pitch, and it comes in wide. And the count now is 1-1 to Jackie Robinson. Billy Martin ran over to second base.
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0: And there you have it. 20 minutes of music back to back in the mix to you tonight. Your midweek Morda was DJ Soulstar while he composes himself from all that craziness. Let me just give a quick gig guide. This Friday, I will be joining Gordon Mack and Co. at Boysdale Canary Wharf. I told you earlier, so I'll tell you one more time. The night starts at 7 p.m, goes until 2 a.m. It's free before 9. Then you'll need a ticket after 9. The early bird tickets are £5, then it's £10. Very limited £15 tickets on the door. Head to www.boysdaletickets.co.uk. Get there nice and early because between 4 and 8, it's happy hour. Just go to the bar and say,
1: I love my soul.
0: And you'll get your drinks a little bit cheaper. Can't tell you exactly which ones, but yeah, that's what they normally do. I love doing that. So that's this Friday, Saturday the 29th of August. I'll be hosting the Inverness Street Block Party, a celebration of disco, dance and party grooves from midday till 7 p.m. Legends like a Brandon Block, Ricky Morrison, Janice V, yours truly and many more will be there on the day, including my good friend Jeremy B as well of the Soul Brothers. That's on the Saturday. Sunday, all roads lead to my soul's Brighton Beach all day and all nighter. We are once again back at Horizon Club, formerly Shush, 214 Kings Road, Brighton, 2 p.m. till 2 a.m. Starting from 2 p.m. on the terrace, we'll be warming things up with the feel-good classics from my soul's finest DJs overlooking Brighton's iconic seafront. And then as the sun sets, we'll head indoors. We've got the main room and we've got, of course, the My House DJs serving up some classics till 2 a.m. Tickets are £25 plus booking fee. They're on sale now at www.mysoul.com. And then the final thing I'll be doing is Saturday, the 26th of September, Catch a Groove's very own birthday party. We are celebrating 14 years, people. 14 years of Catch a Groove parties. We'll be doing it from 10 p.m. till 3 a.m. at Under. We've got the mobile award-winning DJ Shorty Blitz. We've got Rampage in the building, the Kings of Carnival. We've got Big Business and more. You just have to be there. Saturday the 26th of September, Catch a Groove's 14th birthday party. Head to Eventbrite to get those tickets now. Soulstar, what did you play for us?
2: Ooh. Right. Anderson .Paak. Schoolboy Q. Am I wrong? From 2016. DJ J3. DJ Bradshaw, Don EE, and Mr. Vades. Roses Are Tribal.
0: Mm-hmm.
2: Yeah, that's for about 4 months ago. I like that. That's nice. Big in the clubs.
0: Mm-hmm.
2: Another one that's big in the clubs, Doneo. Redone Party Hard Love, remixed by Mac 10. That was about a month or two old, right, I think?
0: Mm-hmm, mm-hmm.
2: Yeah, yeah. Then we went into 21 Questions by DJ Cash. Yeah, I quite like him.
0: Sounds like AI to me.
2: No, he's, honestly.
0: Oh, is that him singing?
2: No, it's not him. He's a DJ. A lot of these tunes are from actual DJs. So, yeah, 21 Questions, DJ Cash, 26. And Martin Solvig. I love that one.
0: Mm, classic.
2: Oh, so funky. The Moose T Breakbeat Remix from 2004. Soho Skeins Rhythm. Trey's Edit. I like that one.
0: I like
2: one.
0: That.
2: Yeah, yeah. That's from a couple of years back, 2-3 years back. DJ Cash again, All Night Long. That's a hard house one. When that beat drops, dum, dum, dum, dum, dum, dum. SWV, Can We? That's DJ Brewster. Booster. Amma Piano Remix.
0: Mm-hmm.
2: And then we ended up with Brandy Down, another DJ Booster Amma Piano Mix. And that was it. It was a bit lively. Yeah? It was an R&B theme. It was a bit lively.
0: I was not expecting you to go that route, that's for sure.
2: You know what I mean? So mm-hmm. I enjoyed that, man. I hope you did too.
0: Yeah, it was good fun. We're going to take a short break now, come straight back to Soul Street. We've got some Y2026 ladies and gentlemen after this.
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8: 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It's the Simply Salacious Dance Party. 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My soul. 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

Jacquees, Ty Dolla Sign together, a new track called Stretch You Out. He says with a straight face. Maybe there's a new album on the way. I wonder what it might be called. Pilates? unlikely. This is PJ Morton. Can We Try Love Again? I love this guy's voice.

0: DJ Morton, Can We Try Love Again? Brand new album from him a couple of weeks ago. It came out, it's called Saturday Night, Sunday Morning. So much good stuff on that album. Before this one, Jacquees was the first track in Soul Street Tonight, and Ty Dolla $ign together with Stretch You Out. Still to come in tonight's show, we of course got Ego Tripping, the original Breakbeats and Inspirations. Some of the songs actually that Soul Star played tonight, I might just have to play the original.
1: Nice.
0: The label Secret Canadian, from her brand new album, Journalism. This is Baby Rose and Elmine.

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0: from his new album Made You Think I Was Gone. But before that one, Baby Rose featuring El Mean, Is This Love, from a new album, Unalism. PJ Morton, Can We Try Love Again. His latest album's called Saturday Night, Sunday Morning. I suggest, if you don't already have it, take a good listen to it. Look yourself in the mirror and say, okay, I need that one.
1: Yeah, I need to listen to that.
0: It's really good.
1: Yeah.
0: And we keep to Oliver Jacquees, featuring Tidal the Sign, Stretch You Out. Interesting title. Very interesting title. Still to come in tonight's show, like I said earlier, Ego Tripping with the origins of some of DJ Soul Stars, Midweek Morning Mix, plus a few other bits and bobs I can dig out. This is Larry June, featuring Jay Versace and Music Soul Child. 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

0: originally released 1997 Jive Records, SWV featuring Missy Elliott, Can We? You might have heard a version of that in tonight's Movement Water Mix from DJ Soulstar. He played his own little version of that. It was all sped up. Mm-hmm. It was all garaged up, or was it amateur pianoed?
1: That's right, one of them.
0: Yeah. Amateur piano garaged. Taking it back from 88, so we've gone from the 90s to the 80s from their self-titled debut album. The band, the Mac Band that is, and the McCampbell brothers, they won a deal with MCA Records after taking part and winning a talent comp in Dallas.

0: the Mac Band featuring the McCampbell Brothers, Roses Are Red. Again, DJ Soul Star played a version of that in tonight's Movement Morning Mix. And if you didn't hear it earlier, let me just tell you one more time. They won a record deal by winning a competition for a talent show in Dallas for Budweiser.
1: No, really?
0: So imagine that. You win a competition and you get a record deal. I can't imagine that happens nowadays unless you're doing, like, I don't know, Britain's Got Talent or something like
1: that's
0: that.
1: That's right, yeah.
0: Or X Factor. Imagine winning a competition anywhere else and getting a record deal these days. Just can't believe it. Okay, so we start off with the 90s SWV. That's the Mac Band from the 80s. What have we got for the 70s? How about this? Now back to 1975, 20th Century Records. Something I've played a few times before. From the fourth album from Love Unlimited Orchestra, a.k.a. Big Bazza White. Music Maestro, please, was the name of the album. And parts of this, well, more than parts, pretty much all of this, inspired Q-Tip, Vibrant Thing, in tonight's Hip Hop Heroes. It's 10:51, which means it's 9 minutes and counting before Mr. Big Bad and Heavy comes in. Mr. Keith Lawrence here with the Reggae Rock Show from 11 till 1.

0: Eager Dripping tonight. 90s, 80s, 70s right now. Love Unlimited Orchestra. I Want to Stay, Inspired, Q-Tips, Vibrant Thing. The last one in Eager Dripping tonight is Back to the 60s. Before I play it, let me just say many thanks to my special guest, DJ Soulstar, for coming in tonight.
1: No worries, man.
0: Alternative selection.
1: Yes. No, I loved every minute of it, man. Always a pleasure.
0: Don't forget, Keith Lawrence is locked, cocked, and ready to reggae rock you for the next 2 hours. I'll be back next week, same time, same space. Going to leave you this one from 1969, like I said, Stax Records. It was a title track from his sophomore album. His name is Rufus Thomas. The song's called Do the Funky Chicken. Now, if you listen real carefully, at the very beginning, there's parts of this that inspired Timbaland's production for the original version of SWV's Can We? It's that...

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2: All my Swanal crew, get around. This is yours, Freddie McGregor, the real big ship captain. And we'll say, right now you're tuned into the thing called the reggae rock with a man called Keith Lawrence. I know the man, he have the whole of the big bad tune him. Come on!

Keith Lawrence, you know, the real big man on the radio, we play a big tune. We touch your soul and my soul. Shanty be representing. Big up the reggae rock. You don't know.

Music. The Reggae Rock Show with me, Keith Lawrence, as we move. That's all style aside, on you. It's just the vibes. How you doing? You all right, people? Thank you for locking on. Many thanks going out to Matt White for the last couple of hours of his excellent Catch a Groove show with his special guest star, Soul Star, DJ. You know what I mean? DJ Soul Star kept you nice with the mix alongside Matt. Matt's back at you alongside Jason Mitchell next week. Yes, sir and madam, the Reggae Rock Show, giving you the best in upfront reggae music in all styles. Usual features to come at you. Dance all rock after the first break. Beanie Man, Snoop Dogg, Kimar McGregor and crew with that For You track there. Played a couple of weeks back. Take something off the Buju Banton album. Another Dancehall Posse Cut with Sizzler, Johnny Osborne, Beanie Man once again with Bounty Killer and crew, called Dancehall Recall, produced by John. We played it last week. We got the new one from Sean Paul on the Sleng Teng Redeem. Yeah, bad. Roots Rock selection after that. Ziggy Ricardo, Chezzy Deck, Michael Rose and Pressure Bus Pipe. Something brand new from him off his new album, EP Showcase. Vocal and dub styly. And after 12, smoother sounds of reggae music, I call the Midnight Rock there. We have a new one from Chucky Banton, Don Campbell also. Veteran Al Campbell in that section there, and Lukey D. Couple more new tune after that. And then we give you some old school that I call the original rock. Some random revives there. So you keep it where you got it, the full 100. Here on My Soul, broadcasting on DAB Plus to London and Brighton, online at mysoul.com and through your apps and your smart speaker. We welcome you as always. Kicked off tonight with Etana, Do You Know, her latest one out there now, and the latest one from Lila IK after that, What It Feels Like, produced by Protégé. New reggae we say Wednesday nights, Thursday mornings predominantly, and we don't forget the whole school too. Just good reggae music, all in all. This is brand new from TOK, produced by Nah Lefya Music. I would like to play it more time. In a rubber dub style, you know?

0: Me Tonight. Their version's called Answer Back to Buju Banton's Butterflies. We've got a track of the Buju Banton album to feature in the Dancehall Rock that's coming up after the next break. Beanie Man, Snoop Dogg, alongside Buju's Sizzler, Johnny Osborne, Beanie Man again on another Posse Cut. And the new one from Sean Paul on the Sleng Train. Keep it where you got it. All styles of good reggae music. And we give you some incredible bits in the world of dancehall on the other side. All right? Cool. Might all give you the original. Indefinitely going to give you the original to this rhythm playing here now. The Amma Tubby dub up tempo. Echo Slim, King Tubby, Bunny Lee and Tommy McCook. Anyway, let me see you on the other side. Some dancehall. All right, cool.
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Plenty MC, same way this time around. With producer Kamal McGregor on the rhythm. With Beanie Man, Snoop Dogg, Elephant Man, Diani, Tifa, Chanel Muir, Vanessa Blink, Steph London, Kraft, and Pam Pute. The ladies with the man then, for you. Kicking off the dancehall rock this week. Up next, a track off Butcher Banton's album, Too Bad, produced by DJ Khaled.

0: Don John on production alongside Sizzler, Johnny Osborne, Beanie Man again, Bounty Killer, Baby Sham, Idonia, Agent Sasko, Spragger Benz and Sanchez entitled Dancehall Recall. And we round off things with Sean Paul's new one, Stand on Business, on the Sleng Teng Riddim. The Dancehall Rockers as of now.
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2: not
3: going to

0: Steve Lawrence.
1: Well, you don't know, say, yo, it's a simple thing. Shonda Paul is the man. You don't know, this is the Dirty Rock. One more time. A dirty, yeah, keep it locked.
2: My soul.
3: Well, in come the thing them call Small Axe, you know. Talk, we are talk, facts, pon the tracks, you know. King Jammies. Not in a test, you see it.

for you. And then we had Buju Banton, produced by DJ Khaled off Buju's album Too Bad out now, entitled Wild Woman. John on production for Sizzler, Johnny Osborne, Beanie Man once again, Bounty Killer, and the rest of the man them on a track called Dancehall Recall. John pushing the boundaries of dancehall there. And just gone there, 41 years since its inception, the Sleng Teng Rhythm back in 2026. This time courtesy of Sean Paul and the legendary producer King Jammies. I do believe there's going to be more versions, updated versions. We wait imminently. Got the Roots Rock selection coming up soon. But big respect and massive shouts going out to everybody who came down to Reggae at the Rivoli for the Jamaican Independence special we had Friday gone. What a night. Fantastic vibes, as always. Big up the crew that came from Birmingham. I think it was the Birmingham Hummingbird crew. Large up. Big up my man Leslie Lyrics. Dr. Leslie Lyrics, I should say. Original Ghetto Tone DJ. Manners, it was his birthday in the place. Glad he chose us to celebrate it.

0: 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Very auspicious, I tell you. 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All stars of reggae get played. In up artist style, you see. Right now we're doing it in a root style after this break here, and come back on the other side, kicking it off with Ziggy Ricardo. Do not go anywhere, sir and madam. All right,
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1: Bless the brother, listen to Keith Lawrence. No, Richie Spice represented, yeah. Na, na, na, na, na, na, na. Bless up, yeah, yeah, yeah.

0: set entitled Elevation, this track here entitled One Step Forward on Oneness Records. Up next, Chesedek, Got To Be Ja, played it a couple of times. Gates of Zion from Michael Rose after that. And then we have Pressure Bus Pipe off his new set, produced by Zion I Kings, entitled All For A Time. The now sounds of Roots Rock Reggae here on My Soul.
1: Keith Lawrence, big up yourself every time. Shaggy, yo, you know say what? My soul, big up.

me. Rounding off the Roots Rock selection. Kicking it off with Ziggy Ricardo, One Step Forward off his EP Elevation. Then we had

0: M on his new set, All For A Time, produced by the Zion I King. 6 vocal tracks with 6 dub versions. Wicked, bad. We're coming back on the other side with the smoother sounds of reggae, kicking it off with Chucky Banton, and we got a portion of Revives to give you before we're out at 1. Keep it where you got it, the reggae rock.
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1: Hey, world, now that Keith's got your attention, let me mention. Blessed love, this is Alicia Scott, and you are in tune to Keith Lawrence on My Soul. My soul.

finest. Go on, Chucky. His latest one entitled Beautiful. Another one of UK's finest up next, Don Campbell. On Stingray's precious rhythm entitled Wonderful. We have another Campbell after that, the veteran Al Campbell on the Let Me Down Easy rhythm, courtesy of Lord Coos. Big up

Yeah, man. Show them the thing. I make them know the thing. God, reggae is not no joke thing. It's real. I better know that, you know. Sparks, a.k.a. Aero, get said that, you know.

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Giving you the best thing what's out there in all styles. And giving you the way back when's as well. This is what we stand for here, the Reggae Rock Show with me, Keith Lawrence. Do hope you're enjoying what you're hearing. 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

Wonderful on Stingray's Precious Rhythm. Then we had Al Campbell with Let Love Flow on the Let Me Down Easy Rhythm, courtesy of Mikey Coos, Lord Coos Records. And just gone there, Lukey D with I Found Love. Playing underneath me now, Dean Fraser and Robert Lynn with My One and Only Love, if you're interested. It's all about the Brighton All Dayer happening at Horizon Club, formerly Shush. 214 Kings Road, Brighton, 2 p.m. till 2 a.m. On Sunday, the 30th of August, starting at 2 p.m. on the terrace. Feel good classics from the My Soul Finest DJs. 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

on for the Jamaican Independence special. We had a fantastic night down there. Shouts to all the birthday crews came down to celebrate. You're in the right place. 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Same way. It's always a vibes. Got a shout out to representatives of the Meritone sound system who was in the place. Big up. Loving the vibes. Get the lowdown on what I'm doing gig-wise on my socials, which is at DJ Keith Lawrence for Facebook, Instagram, and X. More Facebook and Instagram. X is playing around with me. And if you check out the Facebook My Soul pages as well, you get the lowdown there. Big shouts to all those who checked out the stand-in show I done for My Soul. Mastermind here on My Soul, Sunday God. We're blazing the old school R&B, rare groove and reggae. That's on my Mixcloud page. I'll be sitting in for Mastermind again, Carnival Sunday, the 30th of August here on My Soul. I'm playing some Carnival vibes there. A one-off soulful bounce, if you like. Big up my man Mastermind. Large up, sir. All right, carry on with the more of the new tune then. New one here from Ibermar, entitled Sweet Lies. We tell you no lies here. Tell the story, go home. We give you the truth as far as new reggae is concerned. 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
1: You know when you get that feeling, right? 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It's just a

0: 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The Reggae Rock. My Soul.
1: Take for your
0: 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My Soul.

Lawrence here on the Reggae Rock My Soul Radio. Good to go. We had the sounds of Ibermar kicking it off with Sweet Lies with Keelstone there. Their new one, Chardell Roden. After that with Emotional Roots. Then we had the Queen of the Pack, Lady Patra, back in 2026 with that one there, No Fret. Letting her competition know that, you know. A long time she there, you know. And this is from the producer Echo Slim. Credited to Echo Slim, King Tubby, Bunny Lee and Tommy McCook. It's called Amma Tubby Dub Up Tempo. Yes, the fusion carries on, sir and madam. The Amma piano with the reggae. When I was listening to this rhythm, I thought, I know this rhythm, you know. I know it, you know. And guess what, people? Me find it. That's where you got it from. Delroy Wilson, taking on Temptations. Get ready. Bunny Lee, original rock.

as used by Echo Slim in the track I used before, I played before this. 74 style right here, Cornell Campbell, Harry James. Reminding ourselves the warm, original sounds of reggae music. Let's all do this. Give the little man a helping hand. Let me just pull it back up, because I just destroyed that intro there, haven't I? And we can't do that to them big song here. Cornell Campbell.

This is the Reggae Rock with Keith Lawrence, my brethren. My name is Christopher Ellis. Here we are once again, yeah. He's playing for the family and friends, yeah. Real lover of music, Keith Lawrence. Real DJ, real selector. Bless you.

0: You sound sweet, sweet, nicer than nice. No lollipop, no sweet soul. This is Johnny Osborne, the dancehall godfather. You're tuned to Keith Lawrence, My Soul.
1: My Soul, My Soul, My Soul. My Soul.

70s with the original rock selection this week. First up was Delroy Wilson, Get Ready, 1975. Then we had Cornell Campbell, another Bunny Lee production. I got my copy on Harry J. Give the Little Man a Helping Hand, 1974. And before and after that, Alton Ellis, self-production in 1977. I Want a Reggae With You. And just gone there, the mighty Johnny Osborne with The Prophets down at Studio One. That came out in the 70s. Keep That Light. Got a couple more to play. I think we have to bring in Jaboni Wheeler.

Blessed love and greetings. My name is Stevie Face. You know why I'm representing for Mr. Lawrence, for Mr. Keith Lawrence? Because he plays good reggae music that appeals to the mind, the heart, and the soul. So keep it locked to the real station, the real DJ, Keith.

0: good reggae music Wednesday nights, Thursday mornings here on My Soul. 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Not a token thing. Seen? I doubt them call with her. Basically. So dog do him duty that way there, giving you the best in reggae music, all styles. In colloquial terms.
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0: The great Bonnie Wailer before this, the classic Battering Down Sentence. 7-inch version on Solomonic, different from the album. Love that drum break at the beginning. I've got to do something with that, man. And the Cool Ruler taking us out this morning. 1976. The Philistines. Speaking of 1976, seems like we're experiencing just a hot one, just another hot one like 76 right about now, eh? Make sure you stay hydrated. And all of that, stay in the shade if you can. Take precautions out there. Me, I'm loving it, mate. String vest cut downs. What?

yeah, let me pull back this stub here so you can take it in before you see Mr. Michael Angle at the top of the hour, 1 o'clock, carrying you through with more sweet, soulful music for until 4 a.m. I'll see you back here with another bag of reggae reading for you. Keep it my soul. Have a pleasant night. Bless.